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0: Land. 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
2: The desert may be dry, but on the corner of Sevenish and Binnekring is a bevy of burlesque beauties that will make you wet, wet, wet. 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

Thank you.

0: back in business, revived and reworked, restored and renewed, re-released and re-remembered, the Hit Resurrection.
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2: Blessed love still on earth. 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For Selassie is my guide still on earth. 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

for this his precious wound, saying, "Blessed assurance, highly God, Selassie I, is now in fleshly liberty from being firstly the Word. He blessed mankind with this earth, which they contaminate with hatred and all."

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Give liberty to of histories, for it portrayed amongst all creation that wars come with destruction. Hence to mankind I say, can destruction commence birth in countries known for living for sin, and also annihilation of our very nations? Woe to

assurance, Christ, dwelleth in Ethiopia, where sitteth the Ark of the Covenant with the Ancient of Days, Uts, true ruler, Haile Selassie.

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Eli, Selassie, King of Kings and Lord of Lords. Blessed assurance, our hope is in the teachings, the laws, the commandments.

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0: What is he doing up there?
1: His breakfast cereal told him to sit on the roof.
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0: wearing purple, wearing purple. 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
1: Hi, good morning. Sorry to interrupt you. Is this the DMV? Lovely song, by the way. I just have a few questions about mutant registration. Are you a mutant, sir?
0: Yeah, you
1: look like one, and you sound like one as well. So anyway, tell me, how do we go about registering? Oh, so you've got to do the three forms in pink, yellow, orange. But orange, isn't that a ranger color? Okay, anyway, yeah. And then, well, obviously you've got a great singing voice, so I suppose you have to sing. Do you have to have a good sound system? Fantastic. Okay, one last question. Tell me, what do you think about the future of the DMV? Do you think it has a future?
0: Future. Skull. Bones and crossbows, I don't know what is happening, but I can't.
1: Yes, that's right. Mutant vehicle registrations for Africa Burn 2016 are now open. Get yours in ASAP. Sorry, just hold on. Oh, that's better. Mutant vehicle grant applications close on the 30th October 2015. Preference will be given to people carriers and electric vehicles. So come on, you horny young LRP slurpers. Get those applications in. Details on africaburn.com.

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1: I think these things are pretty safe.
0: Don't pander to me, kid. One tiny crack in the hull and our blood boils in 13 seconds. Solar flare might crop up, cook us in our seats. And wait till you're sitting pretty with a case of Andorian shingles. See if you're still so relaxed when your eyeballs are bleeding.
2: Never talk back to your mom and dad when you're mad. 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Never be rude and disrespectful. Never break rules, then get forgetful. Never throw a tantrum on the floor. Never shout at them and slam the door. 'Cause that's how you get grounded. Never cheat off some other kid's test when you're in school. Never cheat off some other kid's test when you're in school. Never get the answer from a friend. Never sneak in notes written on your

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1: Hey guys, it's the hour. We don't know what hour it is, but it's the hour, and that means Radio Free Tanqua, the latest news. Okay, I can't read that, dude. I can't read it.
2: And this is the news.
1: Anyway.

0: It's a long, long night. It's a long, long night. It's a long, long night.
1: I'm a long way from home. I'm a long way from home.
2: Говорит Москва. 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
3: Yes. Ladies and gentlemen of the class of 99, wear sunscreen. If I could offer you only one tip for the future, sunscreen would be it. The long-term benefits of sunscreen have been proved by scientists, whereas the rest of my advice has no basis more reliable than my own meandering experience. I will dispense this advice now. Enjoy the power and beauty of your youth. Oh, never mind. You will not understand the power and beauty of your youth until they've faded. But trust me, in 20 years, you'll look back at photos of yourself and recall in a way you can't grasp now how much possibility lay before you and how fabulous you really looked. You are not as fat as you imagine. Don't worry about the future, or worry, but know that worrying is as effective as trying to solve an algebra equation by chewing bubble gum. The real troubles in your life are apt to be things that never crossed your worried mind, the kind that blindsides you at 4 p.m. on some idle Tuesday. Do one thing every day that scares you. Sing. Don't be reckless with other people's hearts. Don't put up with people who are reckless with yours. Floss. Don't waste your time on jealousy. Sometimes you're ahead, sometimes you're behind. The race is long, and in the end, it's only with yourself. Remember compliments you receive. Forget the insults. If you succeed in doing this, tell me how. Keep your old love letters. Throw away your old bank statements. Stretch. Don't feel guilty if you don't know what you want to do with your life. The most interesting people I know didn't know at 22 what they wanted to do with their lives. Some of the most interesting 40-year-olds I know still don't. Get plenty of calcium. Be kind to your knees. You'll miss them when they're gone. Maybe you'll marry. Maybe you won't. Maybe you'll have children. Maybe you won't. Maybe you'll divorce at 40. Maybe you'll dance the funky chicken on your 75th wedding anniversary. Whatever you do, don't congratulate yourself too much, or berate yourself either. Your choices are half chance. So are everybody else's. Enjoy your body. Use it every way you can. Don't be afraid of it or what other people think of it. It's the greatest instrument you'll ever own. Dance. Even if you have nowhere to do it but in your own living room. Read the directions, even if you don't follow them. Do not read beauty magazines. They will only make you feel ugly. Get to know your parents. You never know when they'll be gone for good. Be nice to your siblings. They're your best link to your past and the people most likely to stick with you in the future. Understand that friends come and go, but with a precious few, you should hold on. Work hard to bridge the gaps in geography and lifestyle, because the older you get, the more you need the people you knew when you were young. Live in New York City once, but leave before it makes you hard. Live in Northern California once, but leave before it makes you soft. Travel. Accept certain inalienable truths. Prices will rise, politicians will philander, you too will get old. And when you do, you'll fantasize that when you were young, prices were reasonable, politicians were noble, and children respected their elders. Respect your elders. Don't expect anyone else to support you. Maybe you have a trust fund, maybe you'll have a wealthy spouse. But you never know when either one might run out. Don't mess too much with your hair or by the time you're 40, it will look 85. Be careful whose advice you buy, but be patient with those who supply it. Advice is a form of nostalgia. Dispensing it is a way of fishing the past from the disposal, wiping it off, painting over the ugly parts, and recycling it for more than it's worth. But trust me, on the sunscreen.

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1: In sooth, I know not why thou hast summoned one here with such haste.
2: Pray silent be, for one has heard that this be the place where it is rumoured that ladies of honour doest, darest I speak of it, dance with unrestrained joviality.
1: May God have mercy on thou soul, for thee speaking with Satan's tongue.
2: Oh, forgive me, friend, but I fear it be true, for look, and thou hast seen the one that goeth by the name of DJ.
1: Alas, it be truest, the words thou hast spoken. We must be gone from this place of sin.
2: Less haste, for I fear it may be too late. The beast has risen from the earth, and willest soon play us the satanic sounds that cause these women of pure souls to bear all in participation. Lust, I fear, will prevail.
1: Ah, if music be the food of love, play on.
3: Watch out. I am warning you. Watch out. Watch out. Please watch out. We were helped by the international community to overcome apartheid. We, people, were opposed to injustice and oppression, and people believed that we, South Africans, would automatically be on the side of those who were being oppressed. Mr. Zuma, you and your government don't represent me. You represent your own interests. And I'm warning you, I really am warning you, out of love. I am warning you like I warned the nationalist. I am warning you. One day we will start praying for the defeat of the ANC government. You are disgraceful. I want to warn you. You are behaving in a way that is totally at variance with the things for which we stood. I am warning you. I am warning you that we will pray as we pray for the downfall of the apartheid government. We will pray for the downfall of a government that misrepresents us. You have got a huge majority. That's nothing. The nationalists had a huge majority that was increasing. They beat the dust. Watch out, ANC government. Watch out. Watch out.

0: Hey Yoda, did you ever use the Force to get laid?
1: Well, there was that one time. Hey, Cindy, why don't you come over here and take your panties off and suck my dick?
2: But I don't want to come over there and take my panties off and suck your dick.
1: But you do want to come over here and take your panties off and suck my dick.
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1: And Cindy, don't forget to swallow. 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

comes the break. 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During the break, there are usually speech samples about nothing. With a lot of delay. That just go on and on. Until it's time for number two. The dub delay. Dub delay. Dub delay. Dub delay. Dub delay. 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
4: I'm gonna be honest with you, that smells like pure gasoline.

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Let's go.

0: instrument is called Hang, H-A-N-G. It's a brand new instrument from Switzerland. They're just in existence since the year 2001. They're all handmade by one couple who just make a few hundred every year. It's made from steel, much like a Trinidadian steel pan. My name's Danny, this is Dan. We're the Hang Play and Hedge Monkeys. We're travelling all over the world doing this. We have a very nice 1 hour CD, which is £10, which has an hour of very nice music, very relaxing. Website and MySpace and all the information on the inside of the CD about the instrument and stuff like that. Guys, just coming a bit closer, we have very sore fingers. We've been playing for 20 days or something in a row. So we have lots of sore fingers.
1: So these guys are called Cascas. Before I can figure out, they're one of the oldest West African percussion there is. I found them in Ghana. You get them all over the place though. And somehow they came to be really big in Japan. I don't know. Anyway, songs from France.
2: He gets out the car, they drive on, and then slowly then they stop. And they realize that their fucking chihuahua has fallen out the window. And this chihuahua just fell out the window like this, on its face. And chihuahuas have got these big fucking eyes. It just fell like, and it lay there. We stop. Mr. Gio gets out. Mr. Doctor. Yeah, but he's like,
3: Joe.
4: Chiseled Joe.
2: Yeah. Picks up the dog. They're still driving on, and then they stop after a while, and they go like, oh fuck, our dog's falling out the window. And Mr. Gio goes like, Doctor, what to do? And then you know, like a chihuahua's got like big eyes, full of
3: puppy eyes.
2: Yeah, but it fell on its fucking head, so its eyes were like full of sand and shit. So he picks up the dog. And he goes,
3: lick with his tongue.
2: He licks the dog.
4: Oh,
3: that is a doctor.
4: Oh.
3: That is a man.
2: And the people get out the car and they go like,
5: but I mean, I way through season
2: shit. There's a guy licking their dog in the middle of
3: that's lovely, man.

0: Agnes Lassen? Ooh, it says these were taken at Blazing Guy. What's Blazing Guy? Oh, that's convenient.
1: Aloha.
2: Do you want to make your home in a self-sustaining city that only exists a few days a year? One that combines nudity, dust storms, children, and all-consuming fire? Then you, my bro or bra, are dreaming of Blazing Guy. On the last day, the Chosen One, or Ignis, sets fire to the giant wooden guy in a ritual dating back to 1986.
3: A world of anarchic free expression!
4: Cars shaped like cupcakes!
3: I'm home!
5: No, don't blow me out, wise guy. 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

0: if you have the courage to do the things that are necessary to do. And we know what they are. And of course, the first thing to do is to tell society to fuck off, because they don't know what's going on.
1: God, this ain't half dusty. It's a long time since it's been played, isn't it?

0: Okay, so I better explain the tits. Didn't have those at school. Wanted to, but not in the school curriculum. Even though I asked. Didn't really, but... because I would have got my head kicked in.
1: Oh, yes, sir.
0: So the breast thing. As a transvestite, it's my job, right? Just wearing breasts. You know, that's it. There's nothing... Don't get hung up about it. But you see, initially, when I first came out, I was with breasts. Mit breasts, as the Germans say. I think breast con breasts. Being a European, I know these languages. And that's the first thing I say whenever I get to France, Germany, and Spain. Or South America, even. But I was with her. And then it didn't seem to work, because no matter how much makeup, how high the heels, people kept saying, "Yes, sir." "Would you like tea with that, sir?" "Yes, I would like tea. Why don't you put it on my breasts?" "Certainly, tea for this man's breasts." "Anything else?" "No, yeah, just fuck off, mate." So I thought, it's not working. So I threw my breasts out of the window of my Lamborghini. In my mind. No, I threw the breasts out of the window of my Ford Fiesta. In my mind. Actually, I threw them over the handlebars of my bicycle. And they hit a small child who ran, mom, been attacked by jellyfish. Jellyfish drive-by shooting. Just like South Central LA. Huh? Jellyfish attacked me. Where are the tentacles? They probably burned up in re-entry. Probably from Mars, mum. Can I keep them and shove them up my jumper? So I was sans breasts, owner breast, or whatever the other one is. And then I thought, no, I have breast envy. And Freud wrote about penis envy, and which I don't understand, actually, myself. Penis, I'm sort of penis neutral, you know, like penis, what's not envy? And then there's, what's the opposite of envy? What? Ambivalent, yes, very good. Penis ambivalence, yes, I like that. Well done, Eastbourne. Bit more voice, but good. What? You're Welsh, fantastic, that's great. I'm European, and I know that causes it. And so are you, but we're all there, it's fighting.
1: There'll always be China.
0: Now, so ambivalent and Welsh, I don't know quite how they go together, but very good heckle anyway. I have penis ambivalence. Thank you. Or is the one in the middle? Penis nonchalance. I have penis nonchalance, really. I'm a bit nonchalant about penis. I try and make sure that, you know, that I wear a pair of trousers occasionally, or a skirt, or whatever, and just wave it at the vicar. Seems to throw. In his Lamborghini.
1: Fuck that up.
0: Right, that's the trouble with ad-libbing. You just ad-lib and you can fuck up. It's danger. See, an ad-libbing, you've got the edge of danger and nonchalance, or ambivalence, or penis. There's four sides to it. It's one of those things you get at school. Penis, ambivalence. Penis, nonchalance, Lamborghini. I used to do those. I can't remember what it was. It was who you would kiss, basically. I seem to remember. And only certain people knew how to make them. And they were wizards. And they could command things. "I tell you must die." Oh, fuck. And it must be passed down, isn't it? Like the ability to make paper aeroplanes. It's only, you know, that gets passed down. I know, I make a really good one. Where was I taught that? Probably up the road at St. B's. A very good model aeroplane. I think it was there. Might have been in Wales, because I was in Wales too. I've been everywhere. Oh, yes, very well travelled when I was a kid. I just, you know, my dad said, go where you want. I'm going to Wales, Dad. I did, I cycled to Wales. From here. No, from Bexhill. Okay. I did, and I got all the way there, and then on the way back I got bored and took a train. That's me, because the crowds were smaller, and, you know, no point, you know? Okay, that's too weird, that joke, isn't it? Okay. That's too nonchalant slash ambivalent. Slash penis. Slash, ooh, painful. I'm not even... Don't laugh like that, please. What the hell? So then I thought, no breast. I thought, no, I'll go back and get some breasts. So I went to the breast shop, you know, which is your local high street. A pair of your finest breasts, sir. And then it was just like that scene in Harry Potter where John Hurt's behind, ah, well, why not a pair of these for you? Ah, yeah. I think not those breasts, Mr. John Hurt, maybe. Oh, maybe the double D's would suit you. So that was good. And they do have advantages. Oh, I hear you scream, what advantages? They don't silently. But, you know, four guys with tits, you lose weight immediately. I mean, look, because your chest is bigger and you have this concave thing going on. Look, that. Quite apart from the fucking corset, but that, you know. And you do, people go, hey, you've lost weight. No, I've got big tits. Ah. There was a haircut or something going on then. So that's good.
2: Let me say what I need to say about her. You see, she has watched too many James Bond movies and rather fancies herself.

and highly, a very, very highly unstable woman who jumps from one cause to another in search of excitement. She has always pursued a very negative agenda against the government of Zimbabwe.

0: Are you telling me that you built a time machine out of a DeLorean?
1: The way I see it, if you're gonna build a time machine into a car, why not do it with some style?
2: I don't know about you, but I'm having a ball.

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1: I'm doing 30.
2: Hey, you want to slow down there, buddy?
1: A lot of traffic tonight, sir. 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

0: I'm not a criminal.
1: I am a man. Robert Kennedy was shot in that ball.
2: We are free at last.
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5: 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We have a secret message for you. The burn isn't really just once a year. 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Because we are everywhere.
0: Estamos en todos lados.
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0: So we're recording now, fantastic. Let's go collect some stories about Africa Burns.
1: Yes, sir.
0: I'm collecting stories for Africa Burns. What was your finest moment?
1: Oh, man. Getting here. Getting here.
0: Okay.
2: Matt's band on the back of the truck doing the pyramid. Have you seen them?
0: Yeah.
2: They're the worst band in the world. They only know one song. I think their theory is that if you hear a song 10 times, you can get to sort of enjoy it. If you hear it more than 10, you actually like it. So they just played the same song over and over and over all day. They had people cheering. It was like an amazing...
3: I think it was the third drop of acid that made it acceptable.
0: Alex, what is your most colourful moment?
3: The third drop of acid. Absolutely.
0: And what did you see on this third drop of acid?
3: Lots of shimmering. Lots of shimmering.
2: There's lots of shimmering going on.
3: A lot of shimmering going on out here.
1: Clean your glasses.
0: Gonna talk?
3: Okay, we'll fry
4: two wire sheep.
0: Hey.
4: Two wire sheep. Raising for Looney and the cocky boys.
2: No, the man on the bicycle's got it also taken, eh? There is too much.
4: The last time I had this too much was at the Solips Festival.
5: I enjoyed my toilet sessions very much, especially the sunset one last night. Gorgeous out there. I had orange sky on the side and pink sky on the side. That was a highlight. A loo with the view. And then look, I got serious. I really did get burns, Jack.
0: What is that from?
5: The guy was flinging that thing. We got a golden shower of coals and it burnt a huge hole in my jersey. And only later did I see it got me as well. But it's only about 3 out of 7 layers, eh? Not too bad. It's a nice little war wound. My only.
0: A scar?
5: I'm unscathed. Oh. No, from this.
0: Yeah.
5: Yeah, I'm unscathed.
6: Probably Jennifer putting on her corset in my caravan was an interesting highlight. I wouldn't say titillating, but definitely interesting. Next one. Standing at the gate with a chap called Nick, who's apparently a doctor from Franschhoek area, organized all the medics for us for free, and he was completely naked, shaved, and would walk up to, like, girls would arrive in a little, like, golf, and being a man of average height and average build, guess what went in through the window first?
2: Thank you.
6: Sort of like a McDonald's drive-thru, but not really. I'm just like a lovely dude. I really sweet. Such a nice style.
4: What are the names of those people?
1: I have to think.
5: So...
1: struggling. I got one.
0: Yeah.
1: Is it pressing?
0: Yeah.
1: The Desert Rose Camp started off in my lounge with 6 people who had this idea to run a bar. And that theme of giving away free alcohol stuck through. It was going to be a cocktail bar. We're going to have paddling pools. We're all going to like, it's going to be an oasis in the desert. Then came the shocking truth that there was going to be fucking water here. So we couldn't really do the swimming pool thing. But we still wanted to keep the bar. So then the theme of a saloon bar came in and we figured, fuck yeah, it's the desert. So we had some saloon doors made, we brought a bar, and we made the Desert Rose.
0: And here we are. It's fucking
1: and it's way bigger and way more fucking successful than we all thought. Amazing collaborative effort started with 6 people and ended with 25.
0: Awesome. Thank you, thank you.
2: Whoa.
0: Comments, please. Thank you.
2: Yeah.
7: My name is Nicole, and one of the most fun things, and there were a lot of them, was I got to make a metal leaf at the forge and cycle the bicycle to fire the coal to make the metal hot, and that was the funnest thing. But there were quite a lot of other fun things, like the hula hoop party that I went to, where I got a hula hoop. That was really good too. So and then there was also the shower. I liked to shower a lot yesterday. And I could go on for a long time, but I'll just stop there.
8: No, thanks.
0: Oh, that's a good comment. Would you sum up the festival as...
8: No, it's good. Coolest thing is the turbine, but it's...
0: It's not burnt yet, is it? Are you going to stick around to watch it burn?
8: No, I'm not. No. I thought it was going to be last night.
7: Before you speak, think to yourself, is it kind? Is it necessary? And does it improve on the silence?
0: I'm going to say something about the festival.
9: Yeah. I don't know what to say, actually.
0: Tell me your thoughts.
9: It's very hot. Beautiful location. It's not often that we will find ourselves in a location like this for a party.
0: Yeah.
9: It looks like everybody else had fun. And if everybody ever needs to know who spoke here, my name is Basil.
0: How's it, Basil?
9: How's it? What's your name?
0: Fletcher.
3: Oh man, I mean, you got me on the spot. Try him first.
10: This festival has been an experience of a lifetime. There was less fire than expected on the outside, but more fire than expected on the inside.
0: Wise words.
10: I would like to keep on record.
0: Okay, now one at a time.
11: There needs to be a community meeting.
12: A center camp,
11: like a proper center camp.
0: Yeah.
11: That's it.
0: Okay. And what purpose did that fulfill?
11: Just like for everyone to like meet there, maybe like with a coffee bar or something. Okay. That's what they do.
0: Like the restaurant at the center of the universe.
11: That's right.
13: Oh, restaurant.
11: Just coffee and like, coffee, you know, nice. But people can go and hang out and they have like, yeah. Have you been to Burning Man?
13: This is great.
14: Yeah, waterfall.
11: All right, now you
14: can have a waterfall next time.
15: Free LSD.
14: Yes.
0: But there was.
14: Yes, there was.
15: More free Alice.
16: Club Camp Venezuela.
0: Vuvuzela.
16: And we're chilling there, and this old lady fell over and totally freaked us out. And they were like, okay, what the fuck? We're tripping now on our climax, charred acid and mushrooms. Fuck. So we like mission out the back, go behind the speakers. We see like ladders and sticks lying, and then we see this like funny thing that's got hands. And then we're like, well, what is this? And we're like poking it. We're like, is this rubbish? We're not quite sure. We find a head on the floor, like, because it's detached from the body.
14: I put a head on my head and like running around with it and stuff.
16: So my friend picks up that one hand.
14: Everyone was loving it.
16: And so I just pick up the body so she's not dragging the body on the floor. So I pick it up and we're walking towards the dance floor just to like jam around with it. No banging stuff. We don't want to break it, you know. It's quite a cool toy. And then this dude comes and he's like, don't play with my puppet!
14: Don't play with my puppet!
16: And that's so not cool, dude. It's artwork.
14: Yeah,
17: excuse me, can we just ignore the last comment, please?
14: You would like to say something about the toilets? The
16: toilets were fantastic!
14: Wait.
16: Toilets were fantastic, but a little extra Hessian for shelter would have been great.
14: No, that's it.
16: But otherwise, fucking A. Best toilets at a party I've ever used.
14: The best view for shit I've had.
16: Yeah, definitely.
14: I must say, when the sun came up and I did that number two, it was so beautiful.
11: I kept looking for a white flag, and I would see a guy with a white t-shirt, and I'd be sort of
14: wondering. Why is this chick following me?
0: I got given these little Confucian sayings. This chick who like had like a whole rack of Confucian sayings and ribbons around her thing, and would tie them onto you. And the one she gave me was, "War not determine who's right, war determine who's left." What I want you to tell me about? Oh my God! Tell me how was the festival for you?
18: Okay, are you recording?
0: Yeah.
18: Hi, wow, it's so hot and the heat is amazing and it makes everything dry and crusty and everyone just is very beautiful and the art is all very, like lots of phalluses are we thinking right now, but we think that it's amazing that there are balloons in the desert and that there's champagne and strawberries and that there's this guy giving free orgasms to people. It's amazing. And that everyone just came together and put so much into the event with absolute, like, gusto and, like, full heart and everything. It's really such commitment on everyone's part, and it's been so exciting to play in the desert.
0: You sound like you had a good time.
18: I had a very, very good time. And next year, we all inspired to really create cool things for next year.
0: Mm. Awesome.
19: Go much bigger.
18: And we want a swimming pool. That's our wish. Actually, the dress up. We had the most fun dressing up.
14: Dressing up is a huge, huge part of it.
18: We actually realized that all we needed to bring was fishnet stockings and tutus and everything
14: and
18: else
14: and
18: was
14: the community
18: here.
14: Will provide us with
18: the
14: everything
18: community
14: else
18: will provide.
14: We
18: just provide we the orgasms.
14: None of our food ever.
18: And it's amazing because when we did the orgasms and lots of people, the whole energy all changed because everyone was just giving, having, just exuding pleasure. And it was just like pleasure, pleasure, pleasure.
0: Hit me one more time. Oh, baby.
14: Does it pulses your mind perhaps?
18: And it releases all this lovely, like,
0: dandruff.
18: Endorphins. All that too. Releases all these endorphins into your body and...
16: I think it would be nice if things were a little bit closer together, though. I think that...
12: No, I think it would be better if everything was a bit closer, because the huge circle in the middle is nice and, like, cool and over, but it just means that everything's very separate. And
18: the main tent didn't seem to be much of a success. No one really wanted to go there, and there's no place. It didn't have anyone's home atmosphere. Everything else has got living people.
0: Yeah.
18: So it's kind of like isolated a bit, and even though ironically it's the center of the circle, there's also no inclusion. You have to dance outside of the space, and like there was wind and hot sun and stuff.
16: Yeah.
18: So for some reason there's nothing to attract you there other than the music, whereas other places have. People who attract
16: food
18: you there.
16: Earth.
18: Yeah. Welcomeness. I don't think, I mean, yeah, it wasn't very welcome for some reason.
12: There's no like central place. I mean, it would be nice if it was a central place of just like with couches and chilling and kind of shade, and that'd be cool.
0: Africa Burns is an incredibly psychedelic experience, no drugs required.
18: Did you
14: get that?
18: Loud and clear.
0: We're in a twister. We've got a twister coming through here. Fuck, this is very dusty.
15: Move a lot. Move.
0: Could you tell me which twister? We're busy sorting mail in the middle of a dust devil. There's a dust devil coming to take mail away. We are checking postage versus address. We're checking for correct postal details. I've got a postcard here with an address in Japanese. We're going to be taking this one to the postmaster in Calvinia and letting him know that it's for Japan.
5: And there's a postal item for burning mail in Nevada.
0: There's also a postcard to the Minister of Recreation. A typed letter to the Minister of Recreation.
5: No, these are different. They're really going to be burned.
0: Awesome.
5: In Calvinia, in the largest post box in the world. Calvinia has got officially the largest post box in the world.
18: Jeez, man. Maybe it's the heat and the dust.
0: The open space. People and the laughter and the night sky. And the full moon. Yeah, how's this morning? Do you see it? The moon. As the moon was, I mean, as the sun was coming up, the moon was setting over there. It was just like...
13: Fantastic.
0: Why?
13: Because it gave people an opportunity to stretch their own limits in terms of surviving in a harsh environment.
0: Okay. And is that fun?
13: Yes.
0: Great.
13: Very, very nice.
0: What are some highlights for you?
13: Well, I think the fact that they managed to draw so many people out into this place is amazing. That's something I don't think has happened before, actually, to drag some people so far. And the artwork has been great. The music. Yeah. It's a harsh environment.
0: Can you come back again?
13: Definitely. Yeah, I'd like to get more involved next year.
0: Yeah, why? What drink?
13: Well, I think not having commerce at the festival makes a big change. Everybody gets involved. The moving people at this festival, the trucks and the art cars and so on, they were what was attracting people more than the static sound systems. Yeah, it's something new, something completely different. That's why I'm excited about it.
0: You can come back with an art car next year.
13: With it?
0: With an art car.
13: Possibly. I've got a truck, I can build something over. Yeah.
2: Check the location, I think it's fantastic. And the expanse.
0: Yeah.
2: And I think there was a bit of a two sides to, people liking, the spread out, how spread out it was and how some people preferred, would have preferred it more closer. I liked, that it was quite spread out. I liked walking to and from the different events. It was like a journey in between all the different places. And I thought the artwork was fantastic. I thought it was incredible. The top
19: keys. I was just walking across there the one day, and they like asked me if I wanted to give a hand, so I'm gonna help them stack up the top part of the piece of it, which is really cool. I was happy to be a part of that.
0: Cool. And you had a good time?
19: Yeah, it was excellent.
0: Come back again?
19: For sure.
0: Beautiful, eh? Beautiful. Cool.
20: I want to hear it.
0: What was beautiful about it?
20: It's beautiful to come together in this way.
0: Yeah.
20: Just out of nowhere and leave the place where it was before.
0: Are you from South Africa?
20: No, I'm from Switzerland. Traveling. It's amazing what you can do with all this basic material, just with manpower, eh?
0: Yeah.
20: It's amazing. And the most amazing thing for me is to build all these things and leave it behind. Just leave it there. But yeah. It's a lot going on in this world.
0: Yeah.
20: But you leave the place, come in nothing, and you go from nothing. It's nice.
0: Cool. Thanks for the chat.
21: Beyond by my wildest.
0: She says, munching on cool watermelon on a
18: hot summer's day.
21: You can add anything you like. But if you just capture the essence of what I said, I'm happy.
0: I bet you the first time. And you, oh naked G-string man?
22: I thought it was wild. It was a wild look. But worth coming. Definitely worth coming.
0: Yeah, and what would you do for next year?
22: Change the name.
0: Change the name?
22: Really. Africa Burns. Very negative. Plain sculptures. Don't see the point.
0: Yeah.
22: I think, make it more like ecologically friendly and stuff somehow. Maybe a bit closer to the town, they don't have to use so much fuel coming here.
0: Okay, and suggestions for possible names?
22: African Man, Burning Man Africa.
0: So the Burning Man is fun?
22: Yeah, Burning Man. I don't know, I'm not really into the whole Burning Man thing. Yeah. So maybe Africa Learns.
0: Africa Learns.
22: Africa Learns something.
0: Cool.
20: Yeah, it's meaningless.
0: It was meaningless.
20: Yeah, absolutely perfect.
21: Maybe I'm just not
20: like a little cheer. I can present traditionally that. And gain anything, then lose anything, should just stay the same. Let it grow. I think it was absolutely amazing. I mean, people have been waiting for this for such a long time, and this country to happen.
0: Yeah.
20: Like an art free form platform. I think it was awesome. And the outcome was great. I mean, I think there were more people than I expected. And it's definitely something that will grow. Getting out in the middle of nowhere, dealing with the elements, doing crazy stuff, cruising around, having fun. Not being stuck in a big city, playing some music, bobbing around, talking to strangers like you, recording stuff. I don't know where you're going to take it, but
0: sample it for a tune.
20: I'm entirely satisfied. I mean, that was really cool.
0: Cool.
20: Obviously, he also admitted that the center stage won't be there next time.
0: Yeah.
20: Because that was a waste of time to cock up.
0: Cool.
20: Yeah.
0: What's your name, bro?
20: Jan.
0: Jan.
20: Yeah.
0: Okay.

0: Jeffrey.
1: And now it's time for...

0: So, Frick.
1: We interrupt this program to bring you...

0: そう、これ。
1: Taking control of the airwaves.
2: I don't know why these camps, they have all these crazy names to pronunciate. I mean, you are putting Steve on a tough mission this morning, you know. So I'm here at
3: Bedazzled.
2: Okay, with Timmy. How you doing this morning?
3: I'm good, thanks, Steve.
2: Fantastic. So it's Monday morning. We just opened the gates a few hours ago. All the camps are getting ready. And I see your camp is already busy with customers.
3: Absolutely. We started yesterday already. People love Bedazzled, so they want to come in the moment we're open, even when we're not.
2: All right. So what's your camp about?
3: Right. So we are the unofficial, official fancy dress supplier to the Burns. So if you have arrived a little underdressed and you want to be looking fabulous, then come to Bedazzled and put on a new hat or a wig or a dress or whatever floats your boat and come and wear something outrageous.
2: Fantastic. And does it work both ways so people can also donate stuff to your camp?
3: Absolutely. It works both ways. We take donations and then it's a borrow and bring back principle. So you don't actually get to keep it. You get to borrow it for as long as you want and then you bring it back.
2: Of course. Absolutely. Do you have any special events scheduled for the week or just people come in anytime?
3: Yeah, it's an everyday thing. We don't actually do any special events. But for Tutu Tuesday, we have plenty of tutus that I've just put out. So people can come today and grab them for tomorrow. And we try and cater for like White Wednesday. We'll have white, etc. But we don't actually run any of our own events.
2: Do you actually know what's the dress code schedule for the week?
3: Oh, okay. Let me see if I can remember this. Tutu Tuesday for sure. White Wednesday. Leopard Mafia is on Thursday. I think Saturday is the Purple Wedding. And that's about it.
2: I also heard about a Silver Wednesday maybe.
3: That's a new one for me, but cool, we can do silver too.
2: I hope so, because I brought so much silver, you know.
3: Make it a Silver Wednesday. There we go. We're having Silver Wednesday, guys.
2: All right, so where people can find you again?
3: Right, so we are on the corner of Sevenish and Binnekrung, and there's a big Bedazzled sign out front.
2: Fantastic. I'm sure people will pass by, borrow some amazing clothing, but of course, don't dress up too much, you know, because it's hot today.
3: Dress down today.
2: Exactly. And so thank you so much. I'll explore and borrow something for sure. Thank you so much for doing this. It's really a great gift to the community.
3: Thank you so much. We love to do it.
2: Awesome. Thank you.

0: Louis remembered what the Coptic guy said. If you bring forth what is within you, what you bring forth will save you. If you do not bring forth what is within you, pense, what you do not bring forth will destroy you.
1: Legato music is music that glides, as you glide when you skate, one foot following the other, as smooth can be, like the feel of...

0: Cocktails and pancakes, Tuesday, Thursday, Friday, from 2-ish in the afternoon.
1: Birthday Suits is an unregistered anti-trademark. It is a leave no trace, nothing for sale, dress code no dress, camp.
2: Sharing a love of rhythm and blues, they joined together to play the songs of their idols. They went on to achieve critical acclaim for their own compositions. With a rubber-lipped lead singer, a drummer who never spoke, and other band members who looked more like tramps than pop stars, they were everything the Beatles weren't. A surefire recipe for failure? Hardly. As it is, they became known as the greatest rock and roll band in the world. Ladies and gentlemen, the Rolling Stones.

0: There's a house music thing worldwide, but the South African house music is on some other kind of vibe.
1: To us, it's some kind of a cult. Everybody, you know, over more my game is over more again.
2: South Africa as a country, you know, has a certain rhythm.
3: I suppose it's hard to describe what it's kind of broken, it's funky, it rolls, but it's still broken.
4: The bass.
0: An intense, kind of like powerful, you know, quiet storm.
5: I don't think it's been as trendy before as it is now.
6: There's nothing wrong with it blowing up and people taking the influence. Much as I forget where it came from.
7: As a fan of South African electronic music, I've been excited to see it blow up both locally and internationally over the last 10 years. There's such a wide variety of different cultures, different languages, different classes, and it's a vast country. So it's interesting to see people explore electronic music in unique ways in each different region.

0: Durban is a very musical place. It was one of those places every weekend, as you walk, you hear music, like proper, in every household, and it's played loud. Others would even take the speakers outside. It's a very soulful place musically. That's how it's always been.
1: Even from the native Maskandi music, from Badkama music, that's going on. That's it goes way back. Let me just say it's very traditional, and yeah, so definitely gonna get dance in Durban. Yeah.
2: If you look for a love song from South Africa, get dance. Or still, it's like Afropop. It's not slow jam. It's like dance on a corner, but get tanda, you know. So it's kind of like we are a party nation in that sense.
1: People are very rhythmic. You know, they love dance music. You know. Whether it's pop or whether it's deep or whatever, you know, as long as it's got the groove.
3: It's a music owenza ukuthi abantu bajabule. It's a music othi uma ulalela uyifile as if ungadansa. 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

0: disturbing. The club makes you, it makes the people go crazy in the club. Hey, they jump around. The atmosphere is different here in Durban compared to Joburg and Cape Town.
1: I never used to like Durban until Elvovo.
2: Actually, Nyanga, Gizama, Gikuja, Gifuna, Amandla Gwenzi, Alpam, Gotwa, Namhla. You know what I mean? Like for me, I was like, shit, that's some dope shit, you know?
1: If you want Durban music, go to Durban people. I want. Because Bawang Kauta and Alozama, Rafloa, but you can't get that thing in Ayako Durban.
2: It's also like from a need to just own our shit, you know, own what we do, own our language, own who we are, you know, and then bring it out to the world.
3: Durban Kwaito, isiyaziwa countrywide. The Gqom becomes more into analysis, Fruity Loops, like the underground cats mostly. And then you get like established producers, but it's more like the beats with no vocals now. So it's more underground, and most of the cats that produce it, abaziwa.

0: There's a new style called Broken Beats here in Durban. Yeah, everyone's making it now.
1: It's very, very different because they're used to the straight beats, you know, four steps. We like, you know.
0: Kom is a commercial house music from Durban.
2: It's a genre of music, like it's unofficial.
3: It's a new sound, man. It's for me, it's a mixture of kwaito, electro, and house.
4: I'm a producer, that's me, it's no. I send something, ehlukile, engenama instrumental like ama keyboard or ama piano. I send something like ezothi enama beats. So there's omnye umuntu angaphande ezothi makufika umuntu wase Durban edlala endaweni ezothi no, this sound is from Durban.
3: You can't call it house music, you know, but it's more quieter than anything else, whether they are quieter lyrics on it or not.
2: Most of the time, people like from far mistake it for quieto, but it's not quieto. Just its own thing.
5: We used to ridicule music that is like that, like because of the tempo, it's just insane.
3: There was a drug scene in Durban. There was an ecstasy scene. And when that ecstasy scene came, everything changed musically.

0: when you like listen to it, you can like, it's basic, it's raw. So like everyone thinks like, okay, they can produce these things.
1: Comb house music is very simple. That's why it's most popular house music here in Durban.
2: The Durban scene dominated so much because it was easy enough for people to understand it.
3: It's got those heavy sounds, you know? Like when you insert those sounds, you can feel the spirit, you know?
0: People like love to listen to the bass.
4: They make up their own songs in the clubs. No.
5: Yeah, so you go to studio.
4: Then you make it.
5: Yeah, you have to record the stuff that they make up.
4: They make up, then you make then a beat. Then after that, it hits.
2: You would go into a club in Durban, that's all you hear. Some songs didn't make sense.
6: It's cast that shy deep house.
3: Deep house is just dark, you know? And it goes, it's more heavier. You can just feel it in the speakers. First group we listened to that created it gone was Naked Boys.
4: I think we created it, that's what I think. Because, you know, it's very different from the old house. You know, because the old house you had like Durban Kwaito and whatnot. But we just came with a different style, which is called the broken beats, you know.
1: I can't just say this person, that person started home house music because that person who known first, maybe. He's from somewhere.
0: Other main problem of Igom is that you hear tracks like they're nice, but really because it's not marketed or like other genres, like it's not official, you don't know who produces it.
7: Ingoma ungahlala nayo. Once kwaphela isikhathi eside ungayisanga kubantu abathile, igcina isidumile ingakwenzeli lutho.
0: A lot of people like in the underground, like who just don't know who produced the track, but it went like really viral.
3: Say Durban is competitive.
2: It's very territorial.
7: Ngiyakuzwa ukuthatha omunye umuntu wakunye indawo uthi umdlalise wona because ngeke azakwazi. So into yakho into yethu like isinkwa sethu. So into ngeke uzukwazi ukusiphuca yona. Into esasebenza ngayo esiya ngayo phambili.
6: Igqom, if you take it to France, this guy is going to blow up because he's doing something that's out of this world.
0: Some people from as far as London and UK are getting emails like they say they like our music. Like, so they're saying they play it there. So that means like maybe more people like to listen to that kind of genre.
2: There was a time where I didn't make sense in terms of music as a DJ. And I don't get there and play the chrome sound that you would assume people want in Durban. I get there and be me. So I've always had this love for classical music. So I've always wanted to not remix a classical song, you know, but put the two together. Africa Rising was an idea I've always had. When I finished high school, I was in a choir, and on the flip side, I was a DJ. One of my cousins tried as a DJ. So I used to travel with them, they were doing parties, they were doing beauty pageants. That's how I got into DJing. And basically, it was just dance music then. So as dance music evolved in our country, you know, to everything that it became, kwaito, everything that was dance, I was always in there. When we started producing, we also wanted to produce that kind of sound we were getting from the records. And me in particular, you know, I was always fond of the more melodic, more musical stuff. And, you know, even at times when I couldn't find certain records, certain sound, I'd rather go and try and make that kind of music. And I think that's how I came about. From the beginning, I knew that I would never compile an album. I would like to make music that they want to compile internationally. And you can find our music now in compilations internationally and locally as well. Because I always felt we have so much to offer. I mean, we have 11 different languages, and all these languages have different cultures, and all these cultures have different sounds, and and different styles of singing, you know, I always felt there's a lot more we can offer. What's next? What are we going to offer the world, you know? Is it just going to be something that blows up and for 2 years and then disappears? And, you know, fortunately, you know, I see it sustaining.

0: Okay, Madam Cool Cat, aka Future Mfana, aka Zulu Computer, aka Putyang Kaza, aka Wi-Fi Shambox, aka Bush Knife Gangster, aka Smart Mumpara, aka Putyang Washa, aka Mfana Mfana, aka Future Mfana. Come on, man. We reference the whole culture, like Ukhozi FM influences so much in Dedi Parfait. That's how we ended up making music like this, you know? And then why it sounds the way, like the drops. That, remember the one, that's Kansas City. I grew up in Mlazi, which is like an old township, like as old as Soweto. In 95, my mom got a house in like this new age, new South Africa, RDP township now. In Bonello, which is like Indian people, black people, colored people. We actually created something new in Durban because then the dance, the Konitek Tree, local. If I'm Spanzula, but it's like the, you know? Basically, Kukisi rapper, which is you're fucking up your shoes. I want to be the guy that has a slow rap track where if you want to break your neck, you break your neck on a slow, you know? But Tampa at some point sat down, where you're doing a snake on the floor or whatever.
1: Future Mfana shit.

0: South Africa just for its traditional music. You look at it as being quite old and retrospective and nostalgic, but to see that people are doing stuff which is equally African but really progressive is interesting for a lot of people.
1: The consumer, whoever that is, particularly in the UK, goes, I am so bored, I'm going to go on SoundCloud and search for Mozambique and come up with, and they want something different, they want something new.
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2: Anybody can make music.
8: My first PC, like I was bought by my granny.
5: His laptop is like his extension, so the laptop and the guy is a Zulu computer if they're together.
7: This explosion in music that you have in South Africa is the accessibility of software as opposed to the expense of hardware.
0: Entire scenes and entire genres are based on that kind of sharing of technology and sharing of software.
9: Music is definitely probably the one area where you could grow up in a shack but still manage to fly around the world eventually, you know what I mean, without having to have too much. You just need a computer in the beginning, you know?
8: I used to eat, sleep and live on the PC.
2: Changed the way we make music. You used to have to go into studios and expensive, and there were few of them, and so the studios had the control and the labels that had the deals with the studios kind of had the control.
4: You get sensations that are big on the net, you know, but we've never seen them on our TV screens.
0: It's important for me to go out into the street and give the people music raw and not wait for radio or some ladder to get it to them, but to give it to them very directly.

0: That sound cannot be perfect without dancers.
1: Just show me then go your dance.
0: The dancers and the music being together, they make the music make sense. The Shangani Electro name was not Shangani Electro. We call it Makwaya. Makwaya music. It's a dance that we call it. But because it's electrifying, it's fast. So they thought like my dancers are dancing with electricity because it's so fast. What can I do? Yes, the funny part is I didn't know by me going into YouTube and all, doing all those, sending those songs. I didn't know it would go that far. I was just saying, let me try my luck. I wanna make you mine. With the music now not selling, I need

something different. But within a year or a year and a half, that's when I realized that there was some interest, people coming, a guy called Wills, and he came, and then I said, why are you here? He said, no, I'm looking for your music. And the funny part of it is, I asked myself, how did you know about me? He said, YouTube. So that's when I started to realize. I said to him, no, man, you must be joking. He said, no, your music can be big in Europe. I said, no, it can't be. I didn't want to believe it until, and it started in 2010. And in 2011, we started to do our first tour. 2012, we went to our tour. Now we are going for our fourth year tour.

Those songs that went to YouTube and become so famous, I did them on my own. Being the engineer, the marketing manager, the producer, the record label owner, at the same time, I did have to go and buy a microbus so that I can transport my own artist. Doing the manufacturing, running up and down, doing marketing. When MLFM got shows, I have to drive from Joburg to where my MLFM in Limpopo will be without being paid, just to expose my artist. To rope the kids into our fans was to wear the mask, put some things in the belly at the bottoms and all this. And then it works. It works because right from there, my boys were known all over. All over, across the borders, everybody knew them. Who is Tessa Boys? We are marginalized and abused in our culture in such a way that you sing that music and everybody says, what is that now? Can't you tell that person to switch off that music? You don't see us on TV. When you see us on TV, it will be on Sunday for only 5 minutes, 10 minutes. You will never see a Shangani music, a musician on TV. We rely on one person. That is our mother and our father, which is Mungana Lone and the radio, MLFM. Without MLFM, well, there's no us. That's how painful it is. So for me to be known and to be seen all over, representing that same marginalized and abused nation, I feel proud about it. Because now I can say, you can marginalize and abuse me, but you cannot take what I've got, which is my talent and our culture, because I will keep on taking forward. And then at the same time, beating the same superior nation and cultures. When you go to overseas, the first question that I got, we didn't know that there's people who can dance like this in South Africa. I said, because we are marginalized and abused. I think that mindset, if it can change and be given full exposure on TV, on the media, all over, that would be good. Because I can tell you now, the only time I would become on the newspaper is when I got an award. The only time I get a newspaper, it's when there was none. But Mail and Guardian did a very good job on me. That was the only first and the last newspaper that did profiles, twice if not thrice, about me. But they don't do it on the other side. But being that it may, I will never stop to take Shangani music to the top. One day they will accept it that yes, Shangani can dance. Because I can tell you now, there's no nation that can dance like Shangani. None. They can put us here and we'll see who's gonna get tired.

0: Right now, Lemo Ivory Park, yeah, Extension 2 is based more Johannesburg Midrand. And my name is Ero Manyelo.
1: I'd say he's advanced to us. You know, he's more advanced to anything. You know, I don't know if I should mention it, but the time he was in Black Hole, he was also making the type of electro sound, but he tend to make them deep and slow tempo, you know. But people still love them by that time.
2: Just South African techno, African techno, that's very unique to style.
0: The style that I prefer, like that I love with all my heart, is that hardcore style. I think house music here in South Africa became a culture. So when I'm making like a deep house song or just a soft song, like I'm just following the culture. You have to have like that certain sound, like, you know, like someone even when it's trying to do like ukreka thoho, babona. Most producers, like more South Africa, I think they're looking at their South African market, babona. Rather than they don't think, well, okay, you can make a song here for that 2 years after go Venezuela. It's something new, go on now. You can take your music further. Doesn't mean if it's a project, they come to South Africa, then next day, Chile, like I just have to chill, okay, let me work on another project. No, take that project and drag it all over until you want to go adverting, yeah, Colgate or something.

Attention. Attention. Attention, fellow troublemakers. This toy is not designed for use by oblivious adults choosing a default escape route. This techno totem will tar baby trap all addicts of battery-driven avoidance. Utopia-tinted 7D spectacles are not included. Dismembered parts containing strip-mined heavy metals may be choking hazards for those who insist on brain deforestation as their favorite setting for this planetary PlayStation. These instructions are also available in Isikosa and Mandarin. Beware, fellow troublemakers. The microchip Anansi spider that wriggles and tickles and jiggles inside her was always destined to distract your mind until it corrodes and implodes. There was always going to be this table-turning time for staring at a hare's headlights. Do you choose to analyze the Illuminati codes in its eyes? Is someone else always going to be to blame? Must aliens come and save you from your shame? Are you waiting for a Burakich binary soundbite from God? Are you frozen like a hard-wired troll on a winter's sunrise, stuck with a convex perspex perspective? The software you seek is no fluffy, furry piece of Lego. It's letting go. Let's take a break from the high-octane panic in our spirits. Take a tortoise-paced pause from the dragon-chasing hero game. Switch off the one-track programming and extend our bunny ear antennae into the turning galaxy. Maybe we are just mechanical meaning-makers, just organic, robotic, jargon jesters, and our only true freedom is to intuitively connect to our highest intention. So if we have to walk the pirate plank, and the trickster is always one quantum leap ahead, let's imagine we can change the rules and call the sharks for help instead. Let's trust our DNA's plans for us, and let our bodies face the ritual blaze. Breathe in the magic mischief of our simple child inside. Breathe out the complex molecules of carbon-based fear. Breathe in the mighty gift of oxygen. Breathe out with potent, playful prayers. For now is another moment to burn off the paralysis of a cancerous prognosis and achieve collective metamorphosis by electrified osmosis. Now is the time to softly sense the desert's subtle heartbeat in our cells, rippling through the umbilical circuits of the universe's cables, and surrender to her delicious, unpredictable vibrations, from our hairy haunches to our whiskers to our silent incantations.
Now the game is to embody the digital dreaming of our analog ancestors. Fall into rabbit hole love tunnel pleasures in a present stranger's eyes. Go on heffalump hunting loose lip adventures beneath these sweetly soulful skies. Plug in to the pulsing time warp spells of our wizard whizkid descendants. Listen to the supernova forming forces in our laughing bellies and our tingling hips. Spiral juggle bliss bubbles and our many masks at nano speed. Dive into

0: whispering our vulnerable dances to the all-hearing stones, coyly offering succulent delights to the distant trees, touching the multi-layered mystery of this human intensity, this brave and foolish feeling being we all are inside. Knowing the trickery of today's electronic age is just an interpretation of the crazy computer we call Gaia, just a function of the light-speed imagination in our cosmic core, just a reminder of the joy we troublemakers truly came here for.
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Hi, this is Andy G, the awesomely sexy voice behind the jingles me and Steve put together for Radio Free Tankwa. 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

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Thank you. 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

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This is Lee Scritfelling and Africa Army and the Arms. In Revelation, making dub for the young and the old. 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

0: family. 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The Addams Family.
1: Neat. 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
0: So get a witch's shawl on a

0: day and every day.
1: I wonder how much like 1,000 milligrams of vitamin C compares to oranges. Like how much vitamin C is there in an orange? 5-6 oranges. I wonder how much your body can actually absorb in a single setting of vitamin C.
2: Well, they say that you're meant to take in 1,000 every day. But yeah, some people say if you take in 1,000 every day, you'll just pee it out.
1: Exactly, because 1,000 like in one setting of a 300 ml gulp is one thing, but like obviously when you spread it across fiber and oranges, like it's not, you know, I don't think it's the same absorption process. Like someone was telling me the other day, are we live now?
2: Yeah.
1: Okay, nice. So, hey, Bobzilla, if you're listening, we are officially live now. This is from the Castle of Good Dope. This is Imprism Bar. This is Radio Free Tankwa.
2: Hello.
1: So someone was busy saying that that whole like old school, if you've swallowed too much sleeping pills, you shouldn't actually be pumping the stomach because it's like a double track. So the idea is that if you've been exposed to, say, like hazardous acid chemicals or whatever, it goes down your tract, but then pushing it back up again, like you're getting double exposure.
2: Oh, wow.
1: Yeah.
2: I wish it worked the same way with MDMA.
1: No one should be taking advice from us when it comes to any kind of medical practices. Let me just affirm that before we get into this. This is Tech Princess and Friends. We will be operating under pseudonyms for the afternoon so that if you do tell your doctor that we told you to do things, then we will hopefully protect it.
2: I'm very well known as Captain Mono. You're welcome to quote me and all of your medical research.
1: There we go. Captain Mono's research chemicals now available at your local haberdashery.
2: or bodega.
1: Bodega, there we go.
2: That's it.
1: I got my mom using bodega now.
2: Yeah.
1: Well, not using the bodega. I mean, but like using the word bodega.
2: Abusing the bodega.
1: Abusing the bodega. It's been like quite an interesting journey for her to realize she can actually buy good avocados
2: at the bodega.
1: At the bodega, but after 8 o'clock at night.
2: Yes.
1: You know, it's like a whole like
2: mental shift.
1: Yeah, exactly.
2: So listen. I just want to tell you something. Before everything breaks here, I need to go have a drink because this is the most sober I've been on air in my life.
1: Nice. I like it.
2: I don't.
1: I don't know. I was joking. The best part about this radio station, which is Radio Free Tankwa, not anything else associated with anything else.
2: But broadcasting live on Shouting Fire across the world.
1: And Shouting Fire. This is a burn radio. But this is one of the few places where, whether you're sober or not sober, no one would ever know or take it seriously on either end.
2: Yes, that's true.
1: For all you know, I could have a haberdashery button shoved up my bottom right now and... You know, you wouldn't know, and you'd still think I was cool, I hope. But, I mean, that's, I suppose, subjective.
2: I think you're cool nonetheless. You don't have to have something shoved up your bottom.
1: Maybe when I've got a chair to sit on, I'll be really cool. For the moment, we're stooped over a table. We're bent over proper, like my dog this afternoon when I was driving. Yay, there we go. Some live spanking action on air here at the castle. Are we actually getting... Yeah, that's looking good through the levels there. It's going to get raucous. Oh, there we go. We've got chairs now. It's going to get raucous pretty soon, but in the meantime...
3: Dude, we have the iron chairs.
1: Mono needs...
2: We've got the, like... Yeah, no, I feel like we're really going places, eh?
1: There we go. So Mono's going to get a drink.
2: Yeah.
1: I figure out how this panel works. So this is the decompression.
2: Yeah, this is the decompression show.
1: This
2: brought to you from decompression.
1: Brought you from decompression.
2: At the castle.
1: At the castle.
2: So, we've got a great lineup coming up today. We've got the DJs from the Bombo Cart. They're going to be playing later on this evening.
1: Bombo.
2: Bombo, Bombo, Bombo, Bombo, Bombo. That's going to be lekker. And then also Radio Free Tits, a big favorite with all of our listeners, all two of them. They're going to be coming up on air a little later. We've got Le Boubou. She does the morning show at Africa Burn. She'll be here in just a bit. So yep. It's going to be a star-studded show coming to you from the Castle of Good Hope.
1: Yep, the only place we are officially allowed to actually wear glitter studs at a Burn event.
2: Ooh.
1: Because you know you'd
2: can
1: be
2: you can you wear glitter here?
1: I mean, don't take us seriously when it comes to these things. But I don't think anyone would really mind if you spread some glitter across a castle that's been around for as long as it has. Oh, there we go. Oh, there we go. We've got some glittery eyes pulling in.
2: We have
1: the wonderful...
2: So do you need me to play a track for you?
1: No, I'm connected.
2: Are you?
1: Yes. It just took me a moment there. But then the only thing that's in my feed right now is this, what I was listening to this afternoon.
2: Which was?
1: Really hardcore metal. And I think that might be a little bit too...
2: Okay.
1: A little bit too hardcore for where we are in this.
2: Nothing wrong with a hardcore metal. I love myself a good piece of metal every now and again.
1: We might hold it for a little bit later when we have some of our other guest DJs phone in and do all kinds of other things.
2: Okay, lovely.
1: In the meantime, I do have. Am I playing cheese? Cool.
2: Yeah, you go. Drink? Yeah, no, you go. I'm going
1: to
2: go get a drink.
1: Sort out. Yeah. We're going to get a drink. We're going to play some music. Enjoy. This is Barty Strange. I've recently discovered and I'm really enjoying.
0: Put your cards down on the table. You know I never

0: This is the castle, and I think this might be the right mic. Who knows? Is it? Can people hear me fine on this one? Should I be speaking louder? So whilst we check online what we sound like and what the delay is like, too soft. I'm opening it up more. How's that? Oh, you know what? You know what? It's probably because I messed with the speaker again because the music was too loud. But then, oh, it's that, the delicate balance, the sound of thunder. Okay, it's that second partition there. Yeah, that's the one. There we go. But how are we going to, we're going to have to manage that on the day. We're going to have to figure it out somehow. Anyways, while we're busy figuring it out, ain't nobody going to ruin my high. We're here at Decompression. All of us have decompressed and settled back into our skins. It's so nice to be here. The banging you hear in the background is the Princess and Dane busy putting together what are you putting together? It looks like a macrame table. Is that the right term?
1: What did you say?
0: A macrame table.
1: It's a piece, it's an implement of pleasure / oral announcement.
0: Oral announcement. I like it. Why do you make it sound so sex, Satriani?
1: That's how I roll, babe.
0: No, I like it.
1: I just want to know, is Bobzilla, are we tuning in with Bobzilla yet?
0: We're live.
1: Hi, we're on Shouting Bobzilla. Fire. Shout out to Shouting Fire. We love you. We miss you. Come back soon.
0: Fantastic. And while we figure out the last of these things,
1: shall we let people know what's going on?
0: Some more easy listening.
1: While you do that, yeah. Just to let you know that outside we've got a few art pieces that have been erected. We've got the perspectoscope. We've got lighter than air variation as you enter. It's got a bit of an aura sweep. We've got Kwanjakazi with our dogs. I don't know if you ever found Solo.
0: Yes. No.
1: We should have brought a picture of Solo.
0: No.
1: Let's go paint Solo. So
0: yeah, no.
1: Yeah, if you have a dog and you love your dog, either bring a picture or you can come and draw, paint, represent your dog. And yeah, we've got a bunch of stuff, really cool stuff happening.
0: There's a 2:30 workshop that's happening right now. That's in 1 minute from now. So
1: okay,
0: I'm not sure what it is.
1: So come on down to Radio Free Tankwa 99.9 FM.
0: That's it.

Here we go. We're live in a bar, and we're calling this bar the imprisoned bar. And the reason is because we're in an old castle that actually has prisons. So for the first time ever, we're in a close vicinity to an old prison complex, which is quite exciting. It feels like I should be playing System of a Down or something, just so that everyone knows. Like, I should be playing something really fucking hardcore and rebellious. But instead, we're actually having a really good time. I know, who'd have thought that if you put a whole bunch of burners in the same room that there's going to be a lot of hugging and smiling and getting back to each other's baselines and figuring out why we love each other. So we're going to play some local tunes. Whilst I forget how to play local tunes, here we go. These boys are called Petrol Station Pies, so enjoy their tunes. It's a lacquer little single they dropped not too long ago. And we're liking it. Keep doing what you're doing, Petrol Station Pies, which is probably the best debate we've had on this radio station.

0: Nice. Tempo changes aside and shifts and things. This is Red Effie Tankwa and Tech Princess, your host. As you can hear, it's going to get louder and louder in here as the people start filing in for this event, which is Decompression 2026. And I would like to personally, as one princess to another princess, like to thank Princess for the effort put in on getting Red Effie Tankwa not only live, but also at this event. They're busy scurrying around to sort out what was the vinyl, which is going to be amazing, and I'm so looking forward to it later. We can talk about your vibration. What's the thing? Isolators that you've been using to keep your vinyl stable? I'm always curious about that. That's always been the most interesting part of it for me, because it's always the scariest part of it when you're packing so many people into a small space with vinyl and, you know, like things that are giving off resonances and frequencies, and you're trying to keep a needle as still as possible. So I'm looking forward to that. Shout out to housekeeping out there in the universe, wherever you're at. I know that at this point, it's regardless of where you are, gin and tonic o'clock. So enjoy, I think. If you're not enjoying it, then I hope that there's a good reason. I'm going to play one specifically for yourself. Oh, do I need to open up? There we go.
1: Just on the topic of thanks. Thanks to Tech Princess. You fucking rock.
0: Yeah, you really do. Woo! I'm gonna
1: Tech Princess.
0: Oh, that's me. Oh, that's me. Woo! Thank you.
1: The same comment applies.
0: I do like the rock and roll, which I'm guessing is the joke. No, it's not. Literally. Literally. Okay.
1: It's genuine thanks.
0: Oh, it's
1: heart
0: a pleasure.
1: Heart to heart.
0: So decompression's there for. So if you see anyone, regardless of where they were involved, remember to thank them for their involvement and to thank them for their participation, because we all make this community and build it together.
1: It takes a village.
0: It takes a village to build a wicker man. a wicker man.
2: A wicker man.
0: Yes, you know the horror movie from the 1970s? No. Oh, it's a classic piece of horror. It's like small village, but then, you know, people get like knighted with swords, but then in like little star shapes, and like, you know, there's this underlying tone of something's gonna go down.
3: Isn't that The Village? Aren't you thinking of that?
0: No, The Village is the one with the scary that's Mad Shyamalan.
3: Yes, that one.
0: That's
3: that
0: M. Night Shyamalan. The Wicker Man has a remake at some point in the 2000s, which is terrible, but if you see the original 70s one,
3: okay,
0: it's like this underlying dread of small town like England as it builds up to this point where there is a giant wicker man getting built, which isn't dissimilar to what we do, which is why I like bringing it up every once in a while to show that I'm a human of like cinema culture. Yeah, which isn't true at all. Thank you. Yeah. No, it's fucking a total lie.
3: Two people who know the reference you just made.
0: Exactly. Yeah. Not even one. Maybe two. Well, yeah, exactly. After explaining it, we've got two. Instead, I think I'm going to play tunes. But this, I think you're going to love and remember this tune, because this is like straight up down our childhood. The person with me right now is Soapbox. Do you have a current? Do you have a current handle?
3: Soapbox.
0: Is Soapbox the right
3: one? Soapbox is the right one. I went through an identity crisis, and and I was basically a touch shifter for.
0: Yeah.
3: Yeah.
0: Yeah, exactly. There was an identity crisis, which all of us have. So I just
3: and
0: wanted
3: then
0: to check
3: I kind of realized that I am who I've always been.
0: Yeah, that happens.
3: And DJ Soapbox is my DJ.
0: I had a good year of christening people, to be honest. Like Sound Baby was a really good one. Soapbox, I feel, is now like
3: Soapbox is a good one.
0: Has gone its full circle.
3: Yes.
0: There was one more that I fucking handed out, which was, except for Ostrich, which was definitely, but it's the same.
3: But Ostrich, was that you?
0: I recognized Ostrich because I saw their name written upside down and realized that it was.
3: Oh my God,
0: and
3: yes.
0: I was like, this is, that's how you spell
3: Chris
0: Ostrich,
3: bro.
0: He says, Aldi Leafy's and he battled.
3: Oh, Batsy. Yeah.
0: We're going to put on music and then I'm going to run around and give some hugs. This one, that's the one.

0: Hello.
1: So we have our first official
0: I thought I'd call in, and while you're playing your music, I'll just give you a quick rundown. It's Captain Mono here. I'm outside, and I must tell you, some of the artworks here are absolutely incredible. So if you're thinking of coming down to the castle to the decompression event, there's some incredible things to see. If you were at the burn, some of the artworks from the burn that they didn't burn is here right now. I won't give it away, but some of the really special ones. And so, if people want to, they're looking for something to do on a Saturday night, they're welcome to come down to the torture room and see some of the incredible things here. I'm going to be over and out and let you play the rest of your song.
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trailer at my house, my house. I'll show you the ropes, kids, show you the ropes.

0: actual tune?
1: Yeah, it is.
0: Okay, so where are we? What are we doing? What's happening?
1: What is happening?
0: What is happening?
1: Everything.
0: Everything at the same time.
1: Yeah.
0: So we have Bubbly Queen just stepped into the lounge.
1: Yes. Woo. Woo. Welcome.
0: Coming from a children's recital of the... What's
1: of it? Two beautiful boys.
0: Of what?
1: What were they doing?
0: They were doing a children's recital of killing dragons. By what? By smoking beehives. No, I'm saying. None of this is true. We're making it up on the spot. And I'm actually not that good at improvisation. I can't even say the word. That's how bad I am at this. So, but I'm not that terrible at sliding things.
1: Okay.
0: So, on the status of sliding things, we have one of Soapbox's favorite tunes.
1: Yeah, just the...
0: Have you played it here before?
1: I haven't, actually. I've just been playing it at home.
0: Okay.
1: And it's one of those songs that gets stuck in my head, but I don't mind it being stuck in my head, yeah. You know?

0: gift now, just coming into the compression.
1: Maybe we should leave the gift for later.
0: No, and well, we're gonna and
2: the gift will be unveiled.
0: Come pop in at the bar.
1: At the when the radio fits is at what, 4 o'clock?
0: At 5 o'clock.
1: 5 o'clock. At 5 o'clock, the gift will be unveiled.
0: And then if you pervade. have something nice to say about tits or really want to be on the radio, then you get to perhaps wear this gift for a short moment.
1: For a short while.
0: Yes.
1: For a limited time only. The offer is pull in at 5 o'clock and have fun.
0: Yes.
1: In the meantime, we're going to play something about reptiles.
0: No reptiles.
1: Oh, no reptiles. But what? Okay, so what are they then? They're not mammals, though.
0: No.
1: Mammalian
0: no, but they're
1: things.
0: Not, they're no reptiles.
1: But Mammalia is actually a really good album, which I think is... is it Strokes?
0: It's Mammalia. God, no, I can't remember. No. Don't ask me now. My brain is functioning at like quarter capacity right now.
1: Why is your brain at quarter capacity so far?
0: Because I was at an amazing high school concert, like a little house concert.
1: No house music included.
0: No. Just friends who started a band just with their neighbors and old friends. And it was just
1: sick.
0: Oh, so cool. And then we just got carried away, as one does.
1: Where did you get carried to? I thought it's in a house.
0: We got carried to House of the Machines for one drink. It was really a beautiful, beautiful example of, okay, we promise it's just one drink.
1: And then four drinks later, the last rounds
0: is ringing. And then we're like, oh, God.
1: That's the best duck-ins and dives. Yeah. It's like, no, where it you're is. Like, I'm just going to pop out for one, you know, and then you come back. My favorite of these stories is I popped out to go and buy some bread once, and I got invited for Somalian potatoes in the bodega.
0: The bodega keeps returning today.
1: Yeah, the bodega's real. So I pulled into the bodega and I know the chaps, so they were, you know, you need to come in, you need to sit down.
0: Yeah.
1: And they forced me to eat potatoes, which is also, really? I've said this before, love language.
0: Potatoes are love language.
1: Potatoes are a separate love language.
0: Yes.
1: To the point where random bodega shop people will force you to sit down and eat potatoes
0: and
1: with
0: then it,
1: you.
0: And it's, they don't have them. To. They don't have to work too hard to force you.
1: No, I mean, if it was a banana on the other hand, and we were
0: or
1: running
0: a pineapple,
1: and we were running a marathon, then I'd still say no. But this isn't a marathon. We're only on for another 30 minutes, maybe, and then Bubbly Queen's gonna take over.
0: Yes, Bubbly Queen, looking like sunshine out there.
1: Feeling like
0: look
1: sunshine.
0: At that.
1: Oh, I'm jealous. Okay, let's put on this reptile mammal tune and go join the Bubbly Queen.

0: Oh, goodness mighty me. We are live at the Castle of Good Hope.
1: And this is Radio Free Tonkwa.
0: And it is Radio Free Tonkwa. And this is the Tech Princess. You might have caught my Fuck Off Disco show on your drive out commute.
1: Yes, that really, that was, it was so depressing when it cut out.
0: What? This is the first news I've heard of it cutting out.
1: No. Like, as we were driving out, I mean, like, when you get...
0: That makes me feel a lot better.
1: Yeah, when you drive, like, out of signal. I was so grumpy when we packed up.
0: Did you make it to the Fuck Off Disco Butternut?
1: It was just such a beautiful burn.
0: It was a good burn.
1: It was such a good burn, and I didn't want to leave.
0: Yeah.
1: And I can get real cranky sometimes, and that was just one of those mornings, like, packing up and... Actually, everything was so beautiful.
0: It was.
1: And I had a little cry, and then...
0: One has to.
1: Yeah, I just shed a little tear of emotion and frustration, and then we were off, and I was, like, in such a huff. I was so...
0: And then on the way, did you get the drop out? As you were driving up and over the hill and then down again, and you would get, like, pick it up, and then it would drop off
1: exactly,
0: again.
1: Exactly, exactly. And then I got... And that's when I got, like, really cranky, and I was like...
0: I like that.
1: Yeah.
0: It actually makes me really happy. Not the fact that you were cranky, but the fact that we've got... That you tune in and then you drop out.
1: Yes, you tune in and drop out.
0: That's the official slogan.
1: Is that the one sign that stayed behind as well?
0: No, one sign says we're still live.
1: We're still live.
0: The one sign, shout out and throw foot to Dot Dude for keeping our signs up throughout the year.
1: Thank you.
0: That says 99.9 FM, still
1: Radio,
0: live.
1: Still live.
0: Nothing else. It just says that 99. We're not live.
1: No.
0: But we are live. This is a live show.
1: We are alive.
0: This is not a pre-recording. There's no way to prove it. We don't really do timestamps because all of it can be faked in this new world of AI and consumption.
1: We have it on good
0: faith.
1: On good faith.
0: Authority.
1: And that's a too big word for me right now. Authorized? No.
0: Yeah. So I've got two local tunes. One is like quite lovey dovey, which I think is in alignment with what we were just saying, and the other one is like just a very lacquer easy tune. You want to go easy tune first? You want to go lovey dovey tune next, or do you want to go local? Throw forward to our next DJ. I think I might be stealing songs from their playlist slash hotbox.
1: I don't know. I think like if that's the like do the lovey dovey first and then do the one that's kind of like the connection.
0: Okay. We'll do the lovey dovey first.
1: Yeah.
0: Here we go.
1: Yeah.
0: This is Runaway Nuns.
1: I like it.
0: Oh, exactly.
1: I saw them live recently. They're amazing.
0: Was
1: Shout out.
0: Yes. Nice. Thank you, Runaway Nuns. Runaway.

0: That lovely sound was Felix Laban, which also sounds like the best elevator music we've produced in this country. Sometimes.
1: It's just works in any setting, any occasion.
0: Exactly.
1: Yeah.
0: Also just this background thing. So, we got Bubbly Queen coming up next.
1: Yes.
0: I'm really looking forward to it. What are you doing? I'm about to get a call. Me. Okay. Personally. Oh, the desk.
1: That's unusual to have a warning beforehand.
0: It usually is. But it's not going to work. I've changed everything. No, I do understand that concept. So the concept is that we might have someone trying to call into the desk, but there's nothing. I don't see anything happening right now.
1: I mean, do you have to call in if you're standing right in front of us?
0: This is true. Are you trying to call us? Trying to call us. Okay, so... But yes, I'm still on Bluetooth. I'm still on the general confusion line. Okay, standing by. Okay, so whilst our only fan tries to phone us, we're going to throw forward to Bubbly Queen, who's going to be joining us soon. And I've been digging through, I've been tuning in every morning. If you've been at the event, you'll recognize their voice from every morning at 9 a.m., right? That's the right thing.
1: 9 at the event.
0: Yes, during event, 9 a.m. every morning. It's Bubbly Queen and friends busy doing shows. And I'm normally awake at that time, though I'm normally not at the station, which is great. Because I tune in from my tent with an FM radio. So bring your FM radios. 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And then you can listen to Bubbly Queen at the event. And right now, the two of our voices, which is Soapbox and Tech Princess. But what I was trying to say is, well, listening to them, I did steal some of their great tunes. So this is a tune from their personal little record crate box thing from their playlists. And I'm going to play one of Bubbly Queen's tunes. I hope you enjoy it. And I hope they don't get angry at me for playing it. This is Spirit.
1: No, I'm sure. Bubbly Queen. Yeah, Bubbly Queen.
0: It doesn't really. So this is Spirit by Questa. Enjoy. It's one of the best tunes I've heard in a while.
2: Just some as a support, man.

0: Microphones are live. We're in studio at the Castle of Good Hope. And I have next to me, Bubbly Queen.
1: Whoop, whoop, whoop, whoop. I need the bubble sound.
0: There we go. So you're in for a treat this afternoon.
1: Yeah. Thank you so much for holding down the space for me, for us. I'm so happy to be here with my Radio Red family.
0: That's it. Soapbox, yes. Can I tag you in?
1: Yes, Soapbox. Maybe
0: That's
1: maybe
0: it.
1: We can go do
0: Tech
1: a bubble
0: Prince
1: bath. Tech
0: is done for the afternoon. Thank you. Love you.
1: Awesome. Thank you, Prince. Tech Princess. Woo! We need the twinkles now.
2: I was just upstairs now, and I don't know if we should talk about this after a track or right now. But either way, I'm gonna just Bubbly Queen. Your work is archivist at Africa Burn. Mm-hmm. There's upstairs right now, right one floor above from where the Imprism Bar.
1: Yes.
2: Is my words are just not here today. There's an exhibition of photographs
1: exhibition.
2: From this year's burn.
1: Yes.
2: And it is absolutely magical.
1: It is, because
2: really.
1: It's also in the middle of an artwork.
2: It is in the middle. It's
1: in the end of the world artwork.
2: Yes.
1: Which is what it feels like when you get in that room. Hey?
2: Yes, it really does. It's all like it's dark, it's
1: dramatic,
2: it's very dramatic lighting, it's dark, and it has this one TV playing this film, and then the photos are lit up, and it's just
1: beautiful.
2: Incredible. So everyone who's listening, mm-hmm. both of you, go make your way up to Bubbly Queen's
1: art exhibition
2: of Africa Burn Photos. Mm. It's really special, and it really takes you back to... Like, from the default world.
1: Yeah, back to...
2: Just stepping into that room, and you just immediately get the sense of just the depth of the experience.
1: Oh, girl.
2: It's really beautiful. So, well done.
1: Oh.
2: I just want to say
1: thank you
2: for that.
1: Where's the...
2: Okay.
1: This is when we need...
2: This is... Okay, and now our tech guy, and I haven't actually gotten a... how to do this. I thought he was going to do this for us.
1: Well,
2: unable to connect.
1: At the end of the day, it is already happening. Welcome to Africa Burn Decompression.
2: Yes.
1: That's the after party, we call it, hey?
2: We're definitely going to need some technical assistance here because we don't know how to... I don't even know how to unlock...
1: We're not radically surviving.
2: I don't even know how to unlock that phone.
1: Girl,
2: to play a new track.
1: I have...
2: Are you connected?
1: Not yet. Yes, there we go.
2: There's a song playing.
1: We're
2: going to play this.
1: Yeah.
2: It's a lucky packet. I'm sure it's going to be lekker.
1: I love it.
2: It was put on by a Radio Rat. It's going to be lekker.
1: Yeah, we'll play it.

0: Okay.
1: Look at you, so boxy, doing the things,
0: I'm twiddling the knobs, and I figured it out all on my lonesome here.
1: Not just beauty, but brains. God. I'm so proud of you. High five. Ooh, now I can
0: say. I'm really a little bit sadly proud of. No, not sadly. It's more like it's a... Like, people won't necessarily get it.
1: Yeah.
0: But I'm really proud. Mm. I have a very, very wild sense of achievement right now. Just having figured out the knobs.
1: Well, you did, girl. And yes. I can proudly say I can play my jam. Yes. Since I was originally slotted for the first slot, I'm still going to go with my playlist.
0: Go with your playlist, you know, 100%.
1: Yeah, and we haven't officially opened. We're waiting for a ceremony
0: exactly.
1: to be
0: done. So it's actually perfect that you started an hour later, because I mean that first hour was really just filler and kind of just like getting into the swing of things.
1: Awesome.
0: So
1: speaking
0: now
1: of
0: we
1: ceremony I do have a song that can open up since we're in Africa and this is Africa Burns Decompression. I'm gonna play a African Xhosa tribal ceremony.
0: Oh, beautiful
1: song. Yeah, just
0: I love
1: to,
0: that
1: you know, start off, bless the things, and then we'll do the jamming later. But it is pumping outside.
0: It is.
1: So, officially welcoming you to the Bubbly Queen Show featuring Soap Box, which is now the Bubble Bath.
0: The Bubble Bath,
1: Yeah.
0: Maybe that's a different one. Let's see if this knob works.

0: What a joyful tune.
1: Yeah, Godala Undili Indeel. It's been so long that you've been waiting for me, and we waited 365 days to be here. Well, maybe
0: well,
1: a little
0: since
1: bit more.
0: The last decompression.
1: Yeah.
0: I think maybe like 100.
1: No. It is 3 something. But either way, okay. We are here. We are ready. Please come through. If you're getting yourself ready, please come dressed up, show
0: yes.
1: up, and enjoy yourself.
0: Bring a vibe. Yeah. It's the most beautiful day.
1: Girl.
0: It's like these winter, like sunny winter days are the most beautiful. So we have been blessed.
1: Today's day is just like come out and play.
0: Absolutely.
1: Okay. And then we've got some beautiful artworks out there. If you haven't been to the Burn this year and you missed out, this is your opportunity.
0: It's actually one of the, is that the kaleidoscope?
1: Yep, perspectoscope. Yeah,
0: like there's a perspectoscope. Mm. I missed that. I had such a beautiful burn, but I missed out on a lot of the artworks. You know, like how every burn draws you to different things. I mean, there are so many facets. You can never get around to everything.
1: That is so true.
0: And I definitely, my burn was full and beautiful and very, very well, you know, like, yeah, I don't feel like I've...
1: Nothing
0: that I experience I would want to give up, but at the same time I'm so aware of some of the things I miss.
1: Girl, you and me both. Like as you were saying earlier on with the exhibition upstairs, I am the archivist. So seeing those pictures and I'm like, oh my gosh, I missed out on so many beautiful, interesting
0: things. Like half
1: things.
0: Of those burns I didn't see.
1: Is it?
0: Yeah.
1: Well, at least I got to see some few. But
0: I saw a few. But
1: shout out to all the artists, the hard work they put. In and still today as well, and we've got new people artists who are here to showcase their new artworks.
0: Okay, that's going to for next year basically.
1: Most probably.
0: Wonderful.
1: Or for other events like Streetopia.
0: Yes, Streetopia is also a nice place to get like a little sneak peek of what's gonna
1: happen.
0: Yeah,
1: well,
0: what's gonna happen?
1: It's more and of us giving back to the community because it's about supporting the local businesses, but at the same time also celebrating the artwork. I mean, the artists that are in OBS.
0: Yes.
1: You understand? But also just saying, hey, this is Africa Burn. These are the opportunities we give to you.
0: Yes,
1: and it's been actually so beautiful this year on the radio show. Mm-hmm. I think we were giving a whole lot more information. A lot of people, participants, the Burn community came through and said, wow, I did not know this is what the organization does beyond the event.
0: Absolutely. I've also had a lot of conversations with people. I mean, I was one of them as well. Mm. Like, just because the event itself is just, it's such an incredible thing. Just as a week.
1: Yeah.
0: You know, it's a week. It's a beautiful, magical week.
1: That changes
0: but
1: your life.
0: That changes your life. But then when you talk to someone who's really involved and you get to hear, like you, bubbly queen, then you just hear what a difference the organization is making. Giving back to communities, giving back to the Tankwa community.
1: Yeah.
0: And then also, for instance, like Streetopia being a thing, giving back to the OBS community. Like in every community that this takes place, it's a very real and a very honest and a very authentic way of, like, whichever space, and the same here with the castle, this historical space, engaging with the space in a deep and meaningful way.
1: Yeah, like the torture room, but learning about the leaders and all the spaces and what it held. And, well, speaking about last year, I've got a jam that I actually played last year that one of the producers had to, well, I called them, and then we had a little talk. And it was just so amazing. You know, just it's a little seed that is planted somewhere, and now they want to come through next year.
0: Oh, so, wonderful.
1: Yeah, this was their song called Control. It's a little reflecting kind of song because I played it there, it debuted there. So let's control.
0: Here we go.

0: What a controlling jam. How bangers.
1: What a great jam.
0: That?
1: Is that also a local?
0: Yes, that's it
1: obviously
0: is.
1: Obviously.
0: Yes, girl.
1: You can hear
0: lunch
1: it.
0: Bar.
1: You can hear that. That'd be South Africa.
0: Lunch bar. So we had a friend come in dancing while we were playing control there. It's so amazing to be here and just be.
1: It is.
0: You know, there are probably newbies who also come in to do compression for the first time and haven't been
1: Absolutely. I had a couple of friends that, I told them I'm coming and they were like, oh, they would love to, you know, they haven't been at Burn for like a couple of years now, but they would love to tap in. So there's definitely always people who are kind of friends of Burn and Burners, but just haven't been here for a while. And like decompression isn't just for people who have been at the event this year. Of course. It is just a little slice of Burn, slice of the Tankwa that you get here right in Cape Town.
0: Exactly. We're not just in the default. We're bringing the magic in the default.
1: Yes, we do.
0: We are part of the magic. And speaking of magic, today we have three stages where it offers magical things.
1: I've had like a little squiz around, and I saw there is, of course, the one
0: in the main stage. Which is here by the pond.
1: Okay.
0: Which is what's happening right now. Some music, some DJ.
1: We can feel the vibrations.
0: Exactly.
1: Yes.
0: And lovely. Then that will be more of a performance stage. So,
1: okay.
0: Yeah. We.
1: And then where are the other two stages?
0: The other two stages, there's one called the decomposition stage, which is the other side of the pond. So you just
1: is
0: go
1: that the one that's kind of this little courtyard?
0: Yes, the little courtyard.
1: Yeah, that's the vibe.
0: That's called the decomposition.
1: The decomposition stage.
0: So yeah, that starts up around 4 or so. Hey,
1: okay.
0: So if you wanna go have some jam, hey, there's some interactive stuff happening. It's like, you know, it's a bit more of maybe a theme camp, but not really. But you know, multiple things happening, performances, not just DJ sets. So if you find yourself feeling like you want to see something live, come through, go to the decomposition stage.
1: Absolutely.
0: Starting around 4 or so.
1: And then is the other stage inside? That's the one upstairs?
0: Yes, it's more of a artwork stage. It's called the Forget Me Not, hey? Which is
1: Forget
0: a chill area.
1: Forget Me Not. A little... Yeah. I think, Bushiva, do you want to come on and say something about it quickly?
0: Yes, please, Lisa. We were dancing all night long.
2: Hi, folks. For our 3.5/million listeners, the Forget Me Not, it's like a cuddle puddle upstairs. Vibes are very chilled because there's a lot of stimulation. There's the art tour. There's the other stage where they're doing a bit of live vibes. There's RFT, which is obviously like next level. There's the main stage where Zimsto is busy rocking out. And then if you want a bit of a chill vibe, you go upstairs to the Fort Get Me Not. And shit gets really cuddly. They've got like little pillows and cushions and vibes. So yeah, that's what it is.
1: Thank you, Vushdeva. Okay, and now now we've got another rat coming
0: on.
1: We've got Captain Mono.
3: Yeah, so I thought just it's great knowing where all the artwork is and all the cool stuff. But what's most important when you come to an event like this is knowing where the bar is, and that's where you'll find Radio Free Tankwa. So we've got for people who are in the area, we've lined up a couple of tequilas. So if you're in the area, just grab one for yourself. If you're one of the radio rats, it's yours. If you don't mind, you could just I've had a few, so don't rely on me to like tell people where to go, but just give them like a rough idea.
1: Thank you so much, Captain Mona.
0: Since we're the Radio Reds, you raced to that. I was about to announce
1: the race to the Imprison Bar.
0: Exactly. I was saving the best for last because that's where we are.
1: Oh my god, we've got a Bush Diva
0: who is just
1: helping out. She is providing.
0: Oh,
1: she is.
0: Cheers to you. Cheers.
1: Cheers.
0: Let's wait for your
1: cheers.
0: Cheers,
1: bubbly queen.
0: Yeah. Cheers. Let's not spill.
1: Not spill on the take. Yes.
0: Woo. Woo! Shots.
1: That's what a tequila shot sounds like.
0: Okay. Nice.
1: Do you have another track lined up for us, bubbly queen?
0: We're gonna play some. two tracks just to make sure people jive a little bit more.
1: Okay,
0: this
1: good.
0: This one is called the Drum Healing Anthem, and then we'll see what plays after that.
1: Oh, that's beautiful. Awesome. That sounds beautiful. I have no idea what it sounds like.
0: No, actually.
1: But it's a great title.
0: No, actually.
1: The Drum Healing.
0: Let's just do this Shining Star kind of whatever.
1: Okay, Shining Star whatever. Yeah. That, I mean, I'll go with it. I trust you.
0: It's called Ungalibali Ukukhanya. Don't forget to shine.
1: That's beautiful. Say that again, please.
0: Ungalibali Ukukhanya.
1: Oh, that's beautiful.
0: Like, don't forget to shine. Because that's what we are also here to do. Yes. Not celebrate the people, but celebrate
1: it
0: ourselves.
1: Is. Absolutely. Celebrate the goddess and gods within ourselves.
0: Yes.
1: The way
0: that
1: we
0: that
1: are.
0: We went through.
1: Exactly. We are the light and we are the prism.
0: Yeah.
1: We are stardust. Here we go.

0: what a gem, Alexa. I was dancing my ass off. Oh my gosh.
1: And we just saw.
2: Christy
1: from the temple.
0: Oh, is it?
1: Yes. She was part of the temple.
0: Oh, nice. I did not know.
1: And this year I missed the temple burn because I had to drive back on the Sunday. That's why I was so grumpy.
0: Aww,
1: just talking
0: sweet.
1: About it again now.
0: And
1: it was so beautiful. Once again, just getting back to the gorgeous photos that you've exhibited upstairs.
0: Yes.
1: It's also so lovely to see the temple burn.
0: Oh, girl.
1: Just a film still of it.
0: Yeah.
1: Very special.
0: Today's stage, today's page of artworks and performances is just so amazing. If you're not here, you're missing out. Get yourself ready.
1: Yes.
0: Come through. We're still here until 2 a.m.
1: Yes, and we, RFT, the Radio Free Tankwa, we have a couple of shows lined up coming up.
0: We definitely do.
1: So next up is Princess and the Big Blue.
0: Okay.
1: A Big Blue is phoning in. So they're doing the next show, and then after that is RF Tits.
0: Oh, yeah!
1: First RF Tits, of course. and then the vinyl DJs. Then we're going to have six to one.
2: Yo.
1: Yes. We're going to have vinyl DJs. So, I mean, everyone is going to come to the bar. So on the one hand, it doesn't really make sense to be like, oh, you know, guys, like, come down to the bar. This is where it's happening. It's like, it is really nice about this spot.
0: Yeah,
1: because last year this corner was a little bit dead.
0: Really?
1: Yeah. No, just as because no one stands here and waits for the bar is just like on the side of the door.
0: No, it's really beautiful. So
1: it's really nice. Yeah. Everyone coming in. We see everyone coming in.
0: We meet and greet.
1: Bringing a bit of vibe to the bar as well. Because it can be a little bit boring standing in the queue.
0: Yeah, and then it's like...
1: Okay, no, that's also not true because nothing is boring here.
0: Oh, it's all about perspective, right? But today we are here to just reflect. We are here to think forward about what's happening for next year. And just, enjoy ourselves and decompress.
1: Yes.
0: And
1: absolutely.
0: Even though we're not really decompressing, there's still a whole lot more program happening throughout the day, throughout the night. And it's going to be so amazing. I can't wait.
1: I also can't wait to see everything when the light fades. And the light
0: comes out and play.
1: Yes, and the dust devil comes out. Dust devils come out and play.
0: Yeah, so if you don't know what dust devils are, head on to our Africa Burn page. You will get some more information. But if you see somebody all with wings and looking all dusty and devilish, know who they are. It's part of our fundraising campaign. It's all about the artworks, or the dust devils are those whirlwinds.
1: Yes.
0: When we burn the artworks.
1: Yes. Which, I mean, that's just so incredible.
0: There is one picture.
1: How many were there with a temple burn this year?
0: I was not.
1: There were like,
0: dozens. There were a lot,
1: dozens.
0: I'm sure.
1: Oh, yeah.
0: Wow. And it's such a beautiful, special moment. It creates something so beautiful.
1: It really does.
0: It's like, I don't know what it creates, but
1: it's just like
0: a feeling.
1: Yeah, just kind of tapping into the, the natural, tapping into the wind and the earth.
0: Oh, true. I hear you.
1: So,
0: you know, very true.
1: Very special.
0: So, there's a lot happening. So, we're just going to play some jams so we don't take more time.
1: Yes.
0: But, bubble bath.
1: Here we go.
0: So, boss. Wait, boo boo.
1: The bubble bath is loading.
0: So, wait. I just want to give us Beck's round story. So this song is actually a Sikukune song, which is one of the kings of Limpopo, right?
1: Okay.
0: If you come to the castle, there is a whole story about him in the welcome space.
1: That's also an important thing to do and to mention is, just looking into the history here.
0: As you come into the gates, you will see the four kings and whatnot, Sikukune.

0: It is all the way from Sekhukhune in Limpopo. Apparently, it's making waves in Europe. So
1: oh, I love that. Yeah. That was also with a gom. How do you say that?
0: Gom. I know. Gom. This one is a whole nother genre, girl. Like,
1: I just love hearing that. Like, something, it's like proper African vibes,
0: it's
1: you know?
0: It's actually wedding songs with a mix of whatnot. It's like playing at a Watwa tempo. The dance is crazy. Yeah. It's like aerobics on steroids. But in any case, we're going to be saying goodbye very soon. As I did say, don't forget to come through. We are at the castle in the Cape Town. It's actually
1: the Castle of Good Hope.
2: Yes.
1: The Castle of Good Hope, a rich historical space.
0: Featuring a rich and unique historical organization.
1: Absolutely.
0: And this is our after party. Come deflect and decompress with us. With our three stages, we'll be here all the way until 2 a.m. And shout out to Shouting Fire.
1: Yes, that is Burning Man radio station with our own Bob Zilla. We call him our own.
0: No, he is an amazeball. Yeah. He's fireball.
1: He is a fireball. Fireball in Klompe.
0: Oh, Lisa says we love you, and the Reds say we love you.
3: I want to just say three things I love about Bob Zilla. Number one, you play very interesting music all the time. Number two, your cheese. Number three, your vibes.
0: It's absolutely. A cheese vibe.
1: No.
0: Yes, and don't forget the
1: It's unanimous. No one can disagree with that. The vibes, the cheese, and the interesting music.
0: Exactly.
1: Thank you, Bob Zilla. And thank you, Shouting Fire.
0: And thank you, Showbox, for keeping space and holding space and making sure we are all there.
1: Absolutely. And thank you, Bubbly Queen. Do not forget...
0: You can make your way upstairs. There's a lot to do, a lot to see. A cuddle puddle. There's an exhibition with an artwork and plenty of other artworks and mutant vehicles throughout the night and day. And don't forget, if you see an angel looking all dusty and devilish, you know, that's the Dust Devils. They will tell you more about what it's all about. But don't forget, we are at the Imprisoned Bar because we just went through the prison. And this is where you'll find the Radio Free Tanqua.
1: And now one last track by our bubbly queen. And then Princess and the Big Blue is up next.
0: They're going to be telling us more. We're going to be diving deeper.
1: Yes.
0: Okay, let me do my thing. And shout out to all of you who's been listening. Thank you.
1: Oh,
0: we love you.
1: Olive, we love you.
0: Yeah. And then, you know,
1: we love you. We miss you. And we can't wait to see you.
0: Till next year, till September. I mean, November.
1: Olive.
0: I love you. Okay.
1: She's the newest rat.
0: Is it? Yes. Okay, so this one is called Mdeni Wazim. Indaba is Mdeni, like that's family matters.
1: Family matters.
0: Yeah, we're in the family.
1: Deep.
0: There we go.

Okay, I think we're okay. This is Princess, and the big blue is phoned in from Casa PTBB, if all is working. Yes, we can hear you. Wow, the technology. Yeah. There's a bit of a delay, so our conversation is going to be a bit weird. Yeah. Okay. Wait. I still need to connect my Bluetooth. Okay. Wait. How do I do this again? I haven't done this in a while. It's been since. Wait. You wanna chat while I do this.

0: that is so so important and so useful. And I've been able to, I think, connect Bluetooth. So you made a nice playlist for us to play. I think I'm gonna start with one of my favorites and also very appropriate song. Let's Talk About Sex by Salt and Pepper. Let's see if it works.
1: Cinderella, cut it up one time.

providing that wonderful song to our playlist. And yeah, yes, go ahead.

Yeah, totally. Yes, it is. I think the whole thing about consent is that it is a conversation, so talking is such a big part of it. Like, I mean, I think, and the weird thing is, like, I don't know, I mean, for a lot of people, like, a lot of what is sex and sexy is, like, nonverbal, and it's, like, touching, and it's, like, very subtle, which can be very sexy, but only with people you really know, and even then, you should still talk. You should still be able to say, I like this, I don't like this, let's not do this now, or... So, yeah, like, it's so important, and I think, in any case, like, both for people who've just met each other and, like, long-term committed couples.

course, of course. And yeah, like you said, it's about sex, but it's also about way more than that. Yeah, shall we do, you chose one a song by Flight of the Conchords, so I think we should play that one next.

don't know, but he said something weird to babies or something. I don't know. I feel like, yeah. Yes, go ahead. That's a very good yeah expression. Also, like, yeah, it's again like it's a very it's a sweet song, it's a beautiful song, and it's very educational, because like, yeah, just because you're kissing doesn't mean that like you have to go further. Plus, I also love that it's sung by a man or two men, to also just like reverse that gender stereotype that, yeah, that like consent is all about a man trying to convince a woman to have sex with him, which, yeah, I know that's so wrong, that's not the case, but I do feel like a lot of people tend to think in that way.

0: Yeah.
1: Can. Yeah. Yeah. Can I say something? No, I was just on Instagram yesterday reading this post by a DJ, I think in the UK, who's been DJing for a long time and he's sober. And he was talking about how much stigma there is for being sober in like the clubbing scene and in the house scene or in the dance scene. And I feel sometimes like Africa Burn can be in that same realm where like not taking drugs or not drinking is kind of seen as like you're kind of not like you kind of outside of part of the culture or something. And I think yeah, it's so important to also keep in mind that like yeah I've lost my words now. The fact that like peer pressure is a real thing, and especially in a place where like if you're going to Africa Burn with all your mates and everyone's like dropping acid or whatever, and you feel like, oh wow, I'm gonna like miss out if I'm not doing that. Like it's yeah, there's so much to unpack there. But like I think it's important to talk about those things as well.
2: Ha ha ha.

I feel like this is like the perfect segue for a song you chose. Do You Make Me Feel by Sylvester. What do you think? Okay, let's do it.

0: those disco songs, so yeah, it just keeps going. But yeah, very, very nice choice on our playlist. Thanks for that. Oh, I hear there's a lot of banging and stuff going on. Maybe the babies are trying to have their say. That was extremely long. Actually, I started playing it halfway through because I accidentally pressed the button and then it played again. So it was it was double long. So yeah, you make me feel mighty real. That's what it's about, right? Like, yeah, someone else should make you feel really good. Like, if they're not making you feel good, then there's something wrong, right? Yes, that's a good one. Yeah, Leave No Trace as a psychological. Sorry, I was gonna say psychiatric. Psychological sense. Yeah, leave no trace on, no negative trace on anyone. Yeah. also very good disco song. So, should we do? Do you want to chat some more, or should we do some more music? Because I saw you got I think you got a few more nice disco songs. So we'll start with "I Was Born This Way," the disco version. So not the according to Bob, we're super low on Shouting Fire. Okay, we have to talk louder. I don't know. I don't know if it's us or if it's the tech side. Okay, Bob, are we louder now? I don't know. I feel like I'm very loud now. I was gonna say the next song is "I Was Born This Way," the disco version, so not the Lady Gaga version, which we might play later. Okay, here we go.
1: Oh, at last I can be free. Yeah.

0: that's another one of those 10-minute long disco songs that just keeps going on and on and on and on. Go ahead. No, it's a really nice song. It's actually I'm pretty sure that's a song that inspired Lady Gaga to make "I Was Born This Way." But I know "I Was Born This Way" is like kind of a LGBTQIA plus anthem. Yes, and all the other letters. But actually, in this version of the song, he actually says, "I'm gay and I was born this way." So I think that's like, yeah, a good message. Because yeah, everyone should be able to express themselves in whatever way that is, and if that is not what most people expect you to be, then that's that. you were born this way, and you will show yourself this way, right?
1: Yeah, and it would be honest to confirm that you will.
0: Exactly. Yes, of course, go ahead. Yes, yeah. And civic responsibility. No, for sure. I think everyone might recognize themselves in that. But yeah, I think Africa Burn should definitely be the place where you can get past that, and then hopefully also apply that in the default world. I think. Yeah, go ahead. Yeah, go ahead. Yeah, I think, go ahead. I think we can wrap it up now if DJ Soapbox and the Mighty Bush.
2: The Mighty Bush.
0: The Mighty Bush Diva. Are ready to, they're both here, so they are ready. Thank God.
2: Big Blue, we miss you, we love you.
0: Oh, wait.
2: Thank you so much for bringing the vibes.
0: Yes. And and it was fun to do a radio show with you, but for once we're not in the same space. This is, I think, the very first time we did it like that. Normally we're just like sitting on our couch, and now you're sitting on our couch and I'm sitting at Decompression, so just something different.
2: Thank you for being here, Princess.
0: Yes, it was actually the Big Blue who chose all the music today.
2: Okay, oh lovely.
0: Okay, so we're gonna go out with another LGBTQ anthem, I'm Coming Out by Diana Ross. Any last words, Big Blue? Woo! Okay. Okay. Bye. Bye.

0: 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Welcome, everybody.
1: 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Welcome to Decompression.
0: Get your nipples ready for the show. So shout out 99.9 FM on Radio Free Tits. Also shouting fire through your nipples. We love you.
1: Yes.
0: We're here at Decompression Live at the Castle. And we've got some things to talk about and titillate and play and sing and frolic.
1: Absolutely. Let's get titillated.
0: Let's get titillated. So let's maybe for our 3.0 billion listeners, let's just share a little bit about what we're about. Ready Free Tits is you can do whatever you like with your tits. It's women, very, very much girl power.
1: Yes.
0: Nipple power.
1: Nipple power, tit power.
0: Yeah.
1: And also, we must not forget about the beautiful gift you received walking in.
0: Oh my God, I forgot about those already. Yes. Jesus. Okay,
1: no.
0: I'm gonna put my boobies on. And
1: put
0: if you wanna come,
1: on.
0: If you wanna come and like have an interview, you gotta tweak the nipple.
1: You've gotta tweak the nipple if you want an interview.
0: Yeah. If you
1: or
0: want.
1: Or if we ask you, either you flash or you tweak the nipple.
0: Can I just say one thing though, DJ Soapbox? Is that I just did the knobs. All on my own.
1: You did. I also did, like, at one point with Bubbly Queen, I'm so, like, I'm still over the moon with the fact that we weren't sure exactly, like, no one told me what knobs were what knobs,
0: I mean,
1: and I'm kind of comfortable enough that I didn't ask
0: you know
1: beforehand.
0: Your way around the knobs. Yeah.
1: I thought I knew my way around the knobs, and then I did the wrong knob,
0: okay.
1: And then I was like, oh my God, I don't know what to
0: do right now. That's called trial and error.
1: And then I figured it out.
0: Babes.
1: I figured it out.
0: I just want to say, Ready Free Tits is winning.
1: Yeah.
0: Okay, so let's get ready to decompress.
1: Strong independent nipples.
0: Yeah, strong independent nipples coming at you live from the Castle of Good Hope. We love you, we feel you, we tweak you, and DJ Soapbox is going to take away. Let's introduce ourselves. So we got Bush Diva. I'm not really the Mighty Bush, although it is winter and I haven't waxed. So
1: but the Mighty Bush is such a great reference. You can't.
0: It's very biblical.
1: You can't let that slide.
0: But once I wax, I'll be back to Bush Diva.
1: Yes.
0: And we've got DJ Soapbox coming at you live from the castle. We love you so much. Thank you for being at the Burn. Thank you for being here today. There's art. There's music. There's radio and there's good vibes.
1: Yes.
0: So those of you listening, our 3.5/billion listeners, come on down.

0: Okay, that time DJ Soapbox did the knobs. And we're going to talk a little bit about what's going on down here at Decompression.
1: Yes.
0: What's the point of Decompression?
1: And we also, I want to, I do.
0: No drinks on the dicks. Don't put your drink on my dick.
1: One little technical issue. Through my earphones, yeah. I'm hearing a lot of, like, noise.
0: Oh.
1: I'm hearing a lot of, like, just, yeah.
0: Okay.
1: Is that a problem? Is that something? Is that...
0: I can't... No, but now I can't hear anything. No, I can't hear a thing. Okay.
1: I'm hearing, like, people's laughter in the background. I'm hearing whatever's behind the bar.
0: So...
1: Okay, but thank you. But that's much better. Thank you. Captain Mono. Captain Mono is the bass that's twiddling the knobs.
0: Can I just say, you know there's allies in the movement. There's allies. Radio Free Tits has allies, and Captain Mono and Bobzilla are two of them.
1: Yes.
0: Two allies. Captain Mono says if you drink more, you're not going to hear it.
1: Okay, there we go.
0: Two tits. Okay, so let's talk a little bit about Decompression, DJ Soapbox. Yes. What's the point?
1: The point is, I mean, firstly, joy.
0: Okay. And
1: firstly, joy is just tapping into, because, I mean, we have our default world, and there's a lot of joy in that as well, not to take away from that. But Africa Burn is such an incredible spiritual, physical, everything experience, and then you have that and you come back and there's
0: you don't know
1: bit
0: what to
1: of
0: do.
1: A, yeah, yeah, there's a gap.
0: Yeah.
1: There's a gap.
0: Mind the gap,
1: be aware of the gap, and then no, that can't be on
0: that
1: the,
0: can't be.
1: Yeah,
0: sorry.
1: Yeah, sorry. and then yeah, that's the right
0: that's
1: place.
0: That's the right place.
1: And
0: so we get together here so that we can bridge the gap.
1: We're bridging the gap. We are
0: we're
1: on
0: like
1: the
0: one bra.
1: Hand. We, yeah. I mean, I've never
0: By
1: had.
0: By the way,
1: I've never had such a full bra.
0: DJ Soapbox
1: as I do right
0: has grown.
1: Now.
0: DJ Soapbox has literally grown in her titties.
1: I've grown into my Wonder
0: She's
1: Bra.
0: She's got a handful. Now she knows what it's like to be me.
1: Yeah.
0: Or almost.
1: No,
0: halfway
1: no, like
0: there.
1: I have a handful, but only just.
0: I have
1: now
0: more
1: I,
0: than.
1: Now I have like four handfuls.
0: Yeah, babes. Yeah. Depends
1: you
0: on
1: can,
0: the hands.
1: You can like roam around it.
0: So what we're doing here today is we're reconnecting in the default world. Mm. We're bridging your spiritual experience out there with your experience out here. And we're also having some fun. And we're seeing some art. And we'll listen to some music.
1: Yes, yes. I also want to say it is also about reminding us...
0: To wax our legs.
1: To wax our legs. To wax whatever you want to wax.
0: Yeah.
1: Or not wax whatever you want to not wax.
0: And then you'll be
1: wax.
0: Called the Mighty Bush.
1: But, the Mighty Bush. I was definitely like very TMI right now.
0: Yeah, go
1: I was the Mighty Bush until today.
0: Okay, well, I'm still the
1: today,
0: Mighty Bush.
1: Oh, no, yesterday. Sorry, yesterday I stopped being the Mighty Bush because I was going to go snorkeling this morning, which I did not do.
0: So how's that? So now you can go whatever. Now you're ready for anything.
1: Now I'm ready for anything.
0: Okay.
1: Absolutely.
0: I'm ready for a really banging dance tune that makes everybody tweak their nipples, remember who they are, embody the dust.
1: Okay, but now that you've said that,
0: and heal their soul.
1: I definitely need to.
0: Because we're not stopping at landing. We've got to take off again.
1: I need to pick another
0: shout
1: song.
0: Shout out to Radio Free Tits from the bar. Oh, yeah. We're in the imprisoned bar. Imprisoned. Yeah.
1: Imprisoned because we went through the prism.
0: And came out the bumhole.
1: Yes, and came out the bumhole.
0: We love you, Producer Dane and Captain Mono. We love you very much. Producer Dane and I are on a fine diet of Carenza C, ginger shots, and various orange juice things. Yeah.
1: Okay, here we go.
0: Let's do it, baby.

0: Okay, Radio Free Tits calls Gordon Timms. Gordon Timms.
1: Gordon Timms.
0: Gordon Timms.
1: Gordon.
2: Gordon.
1: Okay, Steve.
0: Gordon Timms. Gordon Timms. Excuse me, Captain Mono. We get a guest on. Captain Mono! Oi, call him. Mr. Gordon Timms, please, on the radio. We need you on Radio Free Tits. Come. Yeah. So this gentleman.
2: Gordon is putting on the beautiful pair of tits.
0: Okay.
1: He's putting on the beautiful pair of tits, and now he's going to speak into this microphone.
0: Okay. Speak into the microphone. You've heard this before.
1: It's a little bit lopsided, but you know what?
0: So
1: we love tits and nipples.
0: Asynchronicity. Asynchronicity. Okay, Gordon. I have a few questions for you. Are you ready?
3: Yeah, go ahead.
0: Okay, first question. How do you feel about the boobs you got?
3: How do I feel about?
0: The boobs you've got on you.
3: They're fantastic.
0: Why?
3: They've gone hard, actually.
0: Why?
3: Because excitement. You know, I excite myself.
0: Okay. So if you could give us a tidbit of a tip from the burn this year, what would it be?
3: From the where?
0: From the desert.
3: I can't really hear in here, sorry.
0: Oh, you don't have the headphones. Okay,
3: yeah.
0: Sorry. Sorry, darling.
3: Oh, there we
0: He's
3: go.
0: A professional. He needs the whole, setup. Okay, so if you could give us a tidbit from the burn this year, what would you like to tell our 3.5 listeners /billion?
3: Wear a coat.
0: Okay.
3: Because it's very windy.
0: That's a really good tidbit. Tell us, what is your main intention for this evening's decompression?
3: I think I'm going to dance a little bit, maybe.
0: Okay. Are you going to dance your tits off?
3: I might, yeah. In fact, these might be easy to dance. I mean, to dance.
0: They're off, very perky. I just want to say, Gordon, you're looking very perky.
3: Well, thank you very much. Lucky there's no video camera.
0: Well, thank you so much. If you could leave us with one little tidbit for our listeners, what would you like to tell us?
3: Just hold on. I need a wetty.
0: Okay, he's got a little bit of droog mouth. But it happens to all the professionals.
3: Don't step on the pavement.
0: Thank you so much, Gordon Timms.
1: Thank you for that deep.
0: Okay,
1: that
0: I deep, think deep. Next up we have Captain Mono. Give it to Captain Mono. It's your turn to be the free tits. Captain
1: okay.
0: Mono.
1: Captain Mono.
0: Captain Mono, yes.
1: Captain Mono has been an honorary member of RF Tits from the first minutes. Of RF Tits, really, from the start. He was the first male tit to be allowed to be an honorary tit.
4: Oh, really? So okay.
1: Yes, you are.
4: The first.
1: You're very special. You were the first.
4: Oh, no way.
1: Yes.
4: I feel very special now. I thought you just it's like an award you dish out to everybody.
1: No. It's just you.
4: Okay, wow.
1: It's just you. Well done.
4: Well, thank you. And I must say, this just feels so much better than mine, actually.
1: Yeah, really.
4: who would have thought that, you know, this is something I want to take home with me and play with all the time now, you know?
1: I still think you need to fill it with something. It's a little bit, it feels a little bit airy.
4: Listen, so when I go out on a date, right,
1: yeah.
4: Sometimes then
1: yeah.
4: I use a sock in strategic places.
1: Okay.
4: So I could use put a sock in here if you want.
1: Yeah, I don't know if a sock's the best. You
4: oh, really?
1: Know?
4: Pantyhose.
1: Maybe one of those sponges.
4: Sponges?
1: Or something. Yeah, a sponge.
4: Okay, like a loofah.
1: A loofah? No, not. I don't know. I wouldn't know.
4: Okay. Don't you know what a loofah is? Like that's like one of the things that I play with most in the bath.
1: Yeah, is a loofah.
4: And other things too.
1: Yes.
4: You know, but a loofah is right up there.
1: Especially those little sponges that suck up the water. Those little kids.
4: Oh, I love them.
1: I love them.
4: Yeah.
1: I love them. I love that I have friends with kids and family with kids.
4: Yeah,
1: and
4: yeah.
1: Then you get to
4: me too.
1: Experience these things again.
4: You know, the other day my sister brought her kids around, right? And they left the rubber ducky in the bath.
1: Oh, yes.
4: And they left without it. And I have been playing with the rubber ducky. And it's so silly, but it's like, you sort of squeeze it and it goes, tweet, tweet.
1: Yes.
4: It's amazing. It's one of the things I love most.
1: Yeah.
4: Like bath time for me is special time.
1: Yes. Agreed. Yeah. Absolutely.
4: Yeah. Like a shower is just
1: it's
4: like to clean
1: spa.
4: You, but like
1: it's
4: but
1: a home
4: it
1: spa.
4: It is.
1: Yeah, I sit in the bath long enough to have a face as red as a tomato.
4: Really?
1: Yes.
4: So do you turn into like a
1: crustacean?
4: Do you get those funny marks
1: it's
4: on your fingers and stuff?
1: It's a hydration crustacean station.
4: Okay, right.
1: Yes, and I turn into a crab. And I always need a tequila.
4: Yeah.
1: No, I don't always need. but
4: No. Like behind the mic always.
1: Yeah, it's actually a dehydration crustacean station because you sweat so much.
4: Yeah.
1: Yeah.
4: Okay. Well. So one of my favorite things to do is having a bath when like I had a tough day and all of that, and then it's just like I just lie there. It's like a sloth. It's just like shh. But then it helps me focus my mind. Like I go through like a playlist of like amazing songs. Yes. It's just like it's me and my phone and the bath and the rubber ducky and the loofah. Ah, that feels so good. Do it again. Do it again, Daddy.
1: Beautiful.
4: So listen. I need to twiddle a few knobs. Are you ready for another track for us?
1: I am ready for another track. I need to introduce this track.
4: Oh, okay.
1: Because it is common practice on RF Tits to play female artists, or you know, kind of pay homage to a female artist that is involved in the group or have written the song.
4: Right.
1: And in this case, it's not the case.
4: Right.
1: It's a male DJ.
4: The
1: last time I was here at the castle was with Fortet.
4: Okay.
1: Which was an incredible show.
4: Right.
1: And if you say Tet, I hear Tit.
4: Oh, Tet. Okay, I get that. Yeah.
1: If you're gonna call yourself Fortet.
4: Yes.
1: Then
4: Fortet. Yeah, of course.
1: You know, like. RF Tits is definitely going to latch onto that. I mean, it's Bush Diva, DJ Soapbox. There are four tits among the two of us.
4: Yeah.
1: So, and the song's name is She Just Likes to Fight.
4: Oh, I love that.

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0: In the desert.
1: In the desert.
0: And so DJ Soapbox, who's like pretty OG, she's like, OG, no shit, no pop, no bubblegum, no crap. And the one night she was
1: like,
0: leaving.
1: That's the thing. Like, I have I'm very into music.
0: Old school. She's old school.
1: On the music app that I use, my age, so like my average age.
0: Basically, she's my
1: age. No. My average age, given based on the music I listen to, was 74.
0: Okay, we're a little bit older than me.
1: There was a lot of...
0: So a DJ Soapbox is like, no pop. So I, who love African music, is my passion.
1: No. I must say, like, I do back you.
0: No.
1: I do back you. But this
0: at that time...
1: At that time, it was more like American pop.
0: I played Shakira. Okay. So DJ Soapbox is leaving. She's going out to the Binnenkring. She's going to go see some shit. I've got a sore toe, so I'm taking over. I don't know what I'm doing. So she leaves, and I play this song, which is like, she's like, oh, my organic garden, this is some shit. And I was like, no, hold on a
1: Bush
0: minute.
1: Bush TV, you can't do this.
0: No. My friend, Zolani Mahola, who's fucking shout out to her, amazing, she wrote a piece on the Shakira song for the World Cup, and it was like a whole thing, because South Africa is finally on the world stage, right?
1: Yes.
0: And she didn't know that, but she's since realized that that was why I played it. And this person, Zolani Mahola, also wrote this song with her band, Freshly Ground.
1: Yes.
0: I can't even remember which one we're playing.
1: No. But I still want to add to that. I want to add to that because from my side...
0: Yeah. You doubted me, babes.
1: I did doubt you.
0: I do play a lot of Taylor Swift on the piano.
1: It's a Shakira. It's a Waka Waka.
0: Yeah.
1: Which, I mean, with the 2010 World Cup, of course, was one of the most overplayed songs.
0: It was, but it was made as a war cry when the soldiers
1: came back. And I did not know the story behind
0: it.
1: And that's
0: story.
1: That's one of the lessons behind this tiny little tidbit. A tidbit of a story is that sometimes having some context does fill it
0: telling
1: in.
0: Telling the story. So basically...
1: And then I was at Strab Festival in Mozambique, and there was this Mozambican group of locals, and this amazing vocalist and musician who was at the head of this band... also introduces the song beautifully and plays... first she played Vulindlela, which Butch Diva...
0: Butch Diva.
1: No. We're not getting behind that. That's just the tequila talking right now. Butch Diva. I associate you with Vulindlela.
0: It's such a great song.
1: Every time I hear it, I think of you, and immediately I
0: Brenda
1: send
0: Fassi
1: you...
0: Brenda Fassi for the win. We're going to play that just now. But in the meantime...
1: No. And then, just after that, this beautiful woman and beautiful a vocalist from Mozambique played Waka Waka.
0: Yeah.
1: And I felt like this is the ultimate... Where you have to... Sometimes you have to admit you were wrong. And I was wrong. And... It's actually such a special song. It's such a special story behind
0: it. Because they wrote it for the world stage to represent Africa. They took a song that was about the people who were coming back from the war, and they took like a particular riff from a melody, and they created a song for it, and they sang it for the world. My friend on the stage from Cape Town, a closer woman, singing on the world stage. It was like a triumph for South Africa along the level of Trevor Noah, who one day I'm going to marry because he believes that you should have your own house. Trevor Noah, his heart, he's clever, and he believes you should have your own house
1: Absolutely.
0: If you marry. So
1: Absolutely.
0: Let's play the song.
1: So we're playing another...
0: Oh, yeah. We're playing another Freshly Ground song.
1: Baby Tonight.
0: Baby Tonight, because you're my baby tonight. Let's go, DJ Soapbox. Good story.

0: we have. I know that was a bit of such a beautiful song and a bit of a hectic decline, from it. But we are just too keen to have Brittany. Brittany is, and I think this is so beautiful, Brittany's never been to Bern. She has an absolute deep love of tits.
1: Amazing.
0: Yeah. What do you think about tits?
1: Oh my God, they're the best. A motorboat. But I'm also a bit specific.
0: Yeah, yeah, yeah.
1: Yeah, like there's a nice natural, but then there's also when they're firm, but you can't get lost in them and die.
0: Yes. Okay, so you like to get lost in them and die.
1: No, but I've been in a situation where they're too much and you can't breathe. And
0: yeah.
1: Then, how do you get out of there?
0: I know, it's hectic.
1: And
0: it's
1: she's
0: really
1: harder
0: it's
1: than
0: a
1: you.
0: it's a whole other dimension that you move into.
1: People think like gay people have it easy, but we don't.
0: Yeah.
1: We're victims of the boobs.
0: Of course, everyone is. So Brittany is here with her bestie. Her bestie's been to Bern about 10 times. And Brittany's never been to Bern, and her bestie's drawn her into this decompression party. So tell me, Brittany, are you keen to go to Bern? What is your impression, or what are your impressions of the people, the event, everything? What are your hopes and dreams about Bern?
1: Well, after I saw what Bern was about, I felt like you can be free. You can be anyone you want to be. Like, the pictures I saw, everyone had hardly any clothes on, which is A for me. But I'm keen to just be natural and be out there and be whoever I want to be. Gay, straight, mostly gay. 100% gay.
0: Yeah, we don't even have a straight thought here.
1: No, there's nothing straight about
0: me. Oh, no, that's, sorry, I said it wrong. I can't even think straight.
1: Yo, that's because I'm going to take you for a drink later. That's
0: yes,
1: why.
0: There you go.
2: What do you want to tell our 3.5 listeners, darling?
1: That if you guys are not here, you are missing out to the greatest thing I have ever seen, and I've just arrived.
0: Oh, I love that.
1: So much, and amazing free people. Everyone's so friendly. What the hell? Like, yeah.
2: That's how life's supposed to be.
1: Is this how you guys do it for 5 days?
2: No, 365
0: days.
2: For
0: 10 days, actually, because we, at RFT, we arrive the Friday before and leave the Monday after.
1: So you guys do this for 10 days?
0: We do this for 10 days. Be natural. I'm listening to Bush Diva here. I'm trying to say
2: There's
0: what
2: a great
0: she says.
2: Song
0: I'm
2: like lip syncing. For our beautiful guest. It's called Be Natural. And if you tell me what comes up, I'll be able to tell you.
0: Okay.
1: I've got a question though.
2: Yeah,
1: got a question.
2: Tell
0: yes, please.
1: I've heard something called the cuddle puddle.
2: Yeah, there's one upstairs
0: right now.
2: Is it
0: fertile ground?
2: Yes, that's the one.
0: That's the one.
2: So upstairs is the cuddle puddle. If you haven't been upstairs, go. There's a cuddle puddle up there.
1: I love to cuddle. What is even happening? You guys are insane.
2: Go upstairs and find out. This one's for you.
0: Yes.
1: Thank you,
0: Brittany. Thank you for being here.
3: This is the original love affair. Before Adam and Eve. Love of self from when everything was united and called God in darkness. I am who you naturally are. You are closer to flawless than you ever knew, cause evolution.

0: Can you do better? Or worse still? Come work your vocal cords at the 80s karaoke tonight at Theater of dot dot dot from 8-ish at the corner of Tennish Boulevard and the Commons, just off Bath Green. Work those karaoke muscles.
1: Yo, give me some more.

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0: listening. 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And we're going to finish off.
1: We're going to finish off. It is such... No. We still have 15 minutes left.
0: Oh, what, babes? Oh, sorry, I'm not very good with time.
1: No.
0: Okay, so the next song we're going to do is a song by...
1: Oh, my God. We have a beautiful nipple pendant.
0: Oh, my God.
1: Right in front of us here. I'm going to describe it to you. Gulden, since I can't send...
0: Gulden, I think you need to come and tell us about that nipple.
1: Yes.
0: Is that your third nipple?
1: Okay, so we have a participant here who is absolutely...
2: No, you got to go here. Yeah. Hello, greeters. Greeters, I have a nipple.
1: So what is your name, beautiful nipple person?
2: I am a Gulden.
1: Gulden, where are you from, Gulden?
0: The gate from the Virgin Bell.
1: From the Virgin Bell.
2: Yes. Greetings.
1: Okay, greetings from the Virgin Bell.
0: For like the last 15 years.
1: And I have to describe her for you. She is absolutely clothed in just actually light moving through a prism.
2: Hello,
1: that
2: darling.
1: Is what I see. Yes. And she is holding up a beautiful pendant out of some kind of clay that is a nipple.
2: Yes.
1: It is undeniably a nipple.
2: Why do you have two nipples also? I am the smallest. Look at you. Yes. You have four now.
1: No. Well, I am the...
2: The nipples, ladies. Come here.
1: I'm the under chairperson for the Itty Bitty Titty Committee. The chairperson is my best friend called Dominique, who is not listening right now, but she will appreciate that I mentioned her.
2: This actually from last year, from the Cindy's tent.
1: Yes.
2: It was the gift from the Cindy's tent, the retirement village people. Cindy died.
1: Yes.
2: You know.
1: Yeah.
2: So, but she's not dead. She's always with us. So thank you for being here. So she will love you with the tits. We are the tits family. Love you. Okay, bye.
1: Thank you so much. Bye. That's beautiful.
0: Okay. So, folks, our 3.5/billion listeners, we're going to bring in another number now from one of our divas close to home called Brenda Fassi. She was a fucking legend.
1: Absolute legend.
0: And she sang the song called Vulindlela, which means open the gates. So we're going to open
1: still,
0: the gates.
1: And it's still relevant.
0: It's still relevant.
1: Today, to bring a little bit of politics into the space right now, because I think it is important to sometimes
0: get
1: just
0: a little
1: have
0: bit political.
1: Yeah, but just like have a nudge to what's going on in the world.
0: Absolutely.
1: And
0: orientate.
1: Yeah. And
0: we're
1: going
0: to orientate ourselves.
1: To orientate ourselves in the landscape, and in the landscape we actually want to see, there has been a lot of xenophobia going on in the last couple of months, and a lot of systemic issues in the country that has been blamed on immigrants.
0: Yeah. Meantime, it's systemic.
1: It's systemic. So let's all be fucking honest right now and realize that it is not an individual.
0: It's universal.
1: Yeah. It's bigger than that.
0: Yeah.
1: It's systemic. It is something that is people. Okay, the point is.
0: What's the point, babes?
1: The point is that we need to open the gates.
0: And also, we've got to get together to do it.
1: Yes.
0: If you open the gate and I open the gate, we've got like a leakage. If we all do it together, we've got a revolution. Or a devolution.
1: A devolution.
0: Let's play it, baby. I love you, DJ Soapbox, even if we've got another 10 minutes. Here we go.

0: are the Rim Prison Bar.
1: Oh, we had the most beautiful Yay! Human having the biggest jam behind the bar.
0: That's
1: on
0: what
1: one
0: happens.
1: Of his beautiful tracks.
0: That's
1: ever
0: what
1: made.
0: Happens with music bass.
1: Yes.
0: To our three
1: music,
0: and a half listeners.
1: That's the thing. Music speaks to
0: the whole thing.
1: The whole thing.
0: I have a question for you, darling.
1: Yes.
0: How are you feeling about those boobs on you right now?
1: I mean, on the one hand,
0: you got to speak in here.
1: I've forgotten about them for a minute there.
0: Okay, so remember
1: but
0: them now.
1: Now that I've remembered them.
0: Yeah. How are you feeling?
1: You know what?
0: Fulfilled.
1: I'm very fulfilled with my itty bitty titty committee.
0: Yeah, next life
1: you
0: I
1: know,
0: want small
1: like
0: boobs.
1: I have a handful.
0: I'm definitely more than a handful.
1: And I mean, we can have a very short discussion about this. If you are a woman, and you grow up,
0: That's a big if. I'm an F cup.
1: If you are a woman, and when you grow up, because you don't have a choice when you're a woman, you have to grow up.
0: Okay.
1: There's a point where the big boobs is the ultimate.
0: Oh really?
1: Yeah.
0: When
1: you're in high school.
0: Oh really?
1: So if you're part of the itty bitty titty committee, and you grow up at some point, you have a bit of an
0: desire for more.
1: You have an inferiority complex
0: but
1: about not having bigger boobs.
0: But can I say that's the fuck show of the whole feminine
1: and then
0: thing?
1: And then you grow up, and then it's like it's so much easier to have smaller.
0: But that's
1: boobs.
0: What I want to say, and it's in the Barbie movie. It's like, it's impossible. Like if you got to be like this, but not enough like that.
1: Yeah.
0: You got to have the ass, but not the stomach. You got to have the boobs, but you can't have the legs.
1: Yes.
0: Fuck all that.
1: Fuck all that shit. Fuck all that.
0: Ready free tits. We are throwing all that out of the window.
1: Everything. You have boobs that are small.
0: You can do whatever the fuck you like with your boobs.
1: I am super happy and I love
0: you.
1: I love my itty bitty titties.
0: Can do.
1: I love your.
0: What you like.
1: I love your double DF size.
0: With your boobs.
1: And
0: you can do. We are like a rap song right now. Karen going.
1: No.
0: You talk over the thing.
1: You know what?
0: Can do.
1: You can
0: what
1: have big
0: you
1: tits,
0: like
1: you can have small tits,
0: with your
1: you
0: boobs.
1: Can have asymmetrical
0: you
1: tits, you can have round
0: can
1: tits, you can have flat tits.
0: What you like.
1: All the tits
0: with your boobs.
1: Are fucking beautiful.
0: Oh my God, that's our signature song.
1: There
0: Ready
1: we go.
0: For tits, babes. Okay, we're going to go out with a fuck. Are we going to go out with like a patsa patsa or what are we doing?
1: No,
0: DJ Soapbox.
1: I have a,
0: do you like
1: a
0: song?
1: I have a
0: fucking
1: couple
0: cool
1: of songs.
0: Okay, she's going to go out with a double D.
1: No. I have to ask you. So on the one hand, we have a witchy song.
0: Okay, yeah. And then?
1: On the other hand, we have a beautiful West African. Okay, let's go for it.
0: And then
1: it's
0: we're going to go out with an
1: Mariam
0: anthem. I love that.
1: I'm gonna go for that.
0: So we're going to go through a double, and then after that, we're going to hand over to our vinyl DJs.
1: Yes.
0: We love you. Thank you for coming to Decompression. Thank you for listening to Ready Free Tits. Thank you for tweaking the nipples. We love you so much.
2: And thank you for you guys.
1: It is an absolute pleasure.
0: We'll take it.
1: It
0: okay,
1: is.
0: We're going to do a double drop because why go once when you can go twice? We're going to do Amadou and Miriam, and then we're going to do something
1: So I'm actually first going to go for the witchy track.
0: Okay.
1: Or should I? No, let's first go for Amadou and Miriam. And
0: I think we should finish off with a guilty pleasure.
1: I mean, is the magic from
0: Aretha Franklin?
1: Do you think?
0: I think we need Aretha Franklin.
1: Okay. Let's do that.
0: So we're going to do Amadou and Miriam. And then we're going to do R-E-S-P-E-C-T, bitches. Hang on to your nipples. Everybody, hang on to your nipples.

0: This show is brought to you with the compliments of Krusty Kreme Donuts.
1: Yeah, baby, yeah!
0: So delicious, so perfect, you just want to stick your tongue all the way in. This show is brought to you by our sponsor, Lucky Luke Cigarettes.
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2: Ooh, the semen everywhere.
0: With Lucky Luke Cigarettes, every puff is a deep, satisfying moan of pleasure.
2: Mmm.
0: Wrap your lips around a Lucky Luke every time you need a release.

0: This Tubasky Luke cigarette are shivers. The other time you need a relief.
1: Right, how's things going?
2: Yeah, it's all right. Hey,
1: not too shabby.
2: Yeah, so listen, if you hear silence, the guys who are doing the vinyl, they're switching over and they're plugging in all their gear. And the thing about vinyl is that it's like an analog technology.
1: It's a lost art.
2: Do you know about analog? I mean, yes. Like you're like a digital guy, right?
1: No,
2: like connected digitally, right?
1: No,
2: so, it's lost. I have a thing there, the analog desk needs warm up. And they've got all kinds of stuff like valves and crap, like that have to get like temperature from like a weird place. Yeah.
1: And
2: it seems they've got it.
1: Go.
2: That's it. Yeah. There we go. Cool.
1: Here we go.

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0: All right. So if you're wondering what's happening, it's we're having all kinds of interesting Wi-Fi issues here, and so you know, it isn't a pirate radio if it didn't like you know, lock up and restart, and there wasn't a buzz. But yeah, you tune to us here at the decompression event at Africa Burn, and so the guys have got the sound coming up, and so yeah, we should be live on air in just a minute, so stay tuned.
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0: This show is brought to you with the compliments of Krusty Kreme Donuts.
1: Yeah, baby, yeah!
0: So delicious, so perfect. You just want to stick your tongue all the way in.

0: Prepare to engage thrusters.
1: Discovered back in the 60s with his four brothers, they signed to Tamla Motown and had a string of hits. At the age of 12, he had his first number one single. By 1979, he'd gone off the wall to establish himself as a credible singer-songwriter with his first solo LP. In 1982, he created a Thriller and the world's biggest selling album of all time. Mastering the art of hype and media attention, he turned bad in 1987 and went dangerous in 1991. A million rumors later, he's still undeniably the dance legend of all time, Michael Jackson.

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0: me some applause.
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0: Pop that, jiggle that fat. Don't stop, get it till your clothes get wet.
2: Listen up, motherfuckers. You have 5 seconds to catch your breath. 5, 4, 3, 2, 1.
0: Pop that, make that money. Just keep it going like the Energizer Bunny. Shift that, shake that, move it all around. Spank that, yank that Dutch back now. Freak him, freak her, whatever your choice. Didn't come to judge, I came to get your voice. Scream, my voice is lost. Can I get a ride?

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This is for Rebecca. 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

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We'll work sounds and moves. 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You feel it strongly in your throat. 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So try to connect. So once all together and after it with sound. One, two, three. Okay. 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
1: Awesome.
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3: Ladies and gentlefolk of both Merkin and non-Merkin, we welcome you today to witness the joining of two bright hearts. Two hearts that have led many of us to be here today. It's an absolute honour to be here today to appreciate the ceremony. It's an even greater honour for you to have me.
4: Today is Beltane, which is the day on which pagans get. All right. I've lost my voice. I've been here since Sunday. Right. So today is the day that pagans used to get married for a year and a day. It's called a hand fasting. The day itself is called Beltane.

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That means two things. You are protecting yourself against enemies, but these enemies are not always physical. So try to connect with this reality, that we are all struggling against ourselves. And you know, there's a phrase, there's a sentence that says that once a man was told to love his own enemy, the worst enemy. And then he began to love himself, you know? Because we have to struggle against ourselves, against our inner enemies. So protect yourself. This is fight and defense. 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
1: All right. How are you doing? It's a midlife crisis, and yeah, it's that time of year. Midwinter jazz. 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

0: Perfection. Just about perfection, I reckon. That was, of course, the one and only Miss Nina Simone. I Love You, Porgy. Second time for that track in the opening section there. This is Mixed Life Crisis. My name is Kieran, a middle-aged Englishman here in Dublin. And each show I do a different theme, but I could as well say each year at around this time of year, I play jazz. Because for me, I don't know why, Christmas or the Midwinter Festival of your choice is as much jazz as it is Back to the Future and Lord of the Rings and mince pies and pigs in blanket. So that's what we're doing. We started off, what did we have? We had, as always, have to start with Vince Guaraldi Trio, Christmas Time Is Here, the instrumental version from the magnum opus that is the Charlie Brown Christmas soundtrack. Then we had probably my discovery is not the quite the semi-mild obsession of the year, which is Bill Evans, a man I've long known about. But I bought three of his albums in quick succession on vinyl, and they're all absolutely fabulous. That was a track, the second track there was his version of I Love You, Porgy, from the most recent album I picked up called Waltz for Debbie. Which, as you can tell from the fact that people seem to be like having a little good old time chatting and chortling away in the background, is from a live concert that he did at the Village Vanguard in Greenwich Village in 1961. Also, where the album Live at the Village Vanguard is taken from. There'll be something from that later. Then we had Nina. At the end, we had Nina, and in between we had Wayne Shorter and a track called Wildflower, I think it was, from his album Speak No Evil, which Charles Peterson says is his favourite ever Blue Note album. So there you go. It's going to be more of the same. Jazz, bit of easy listening, bit vocal, bit of instrumental. And hopefully it makes you feel all warm and tender and festive, no matter what the weather or the atmosphere, meteorological, or social or political, is outside. So... I think my wife's listening to this and she hates it when I talk on these things because she says it freaks her out hearing me in the room when I'm not there or when I am there sometimes. So, without further ado, I'll shut up.
1: And hold my breath. It's the perfect

There you go. There you go, Man Like Sinatra. Might have been a crook and a gangster and a horrible person, but man, what a voice. It's amazing what we'll forgive people, isn't it? So yeah, there you go. A few vocal tracks in this little midwinter jazz and easy listening fest. I was trying to think of a name. You know, I've got Café Del Dunleary instead of Café Del Mar. And then, I don't know, instead of Ronnie Scott's, this is like Ronnie Norris's. I'm not, if you know me, you know I've used the name Ronnie, but I'm regretting that already. Anyway, so what did we have? That was obviously Frank with the one and only Nice and Easy. In my younger days, when I sometimes would, after a couple of jars, think that I could sing, that was the song I would try to sing at karaoke, and it would probably come as no surprise to know that actually I can't. Before that, Chet Baker, There Will Never Be Another You, just absolutely fabulous. It's from the album Chet Baker Sings, which it's just lovely. Madeline Peru, You're Gonna Make Me Lonesome When You Go, back in the days of iPods when I got married. That was what we used as the like theme to sort of set that was the power behind the playlist that got us through our wedding dinner. Very nice it was too. And then before that, Break Reform, The Perfect Season, which is, God, must be 25 years old now, off of the first Charles Peterson Worldwide compilation back when he was on Radio 1. Also back when he was on Radio 1, this was an artist he discovered, and this was, I believe, you all heard that, didn't you? Sorry. This is the first track he was handed, but they couldn't release it because they didn't get permission from Coltrane's estate, but then they released it anyway.

Well, I totally mark that one. Oh dear, I was trying to be fancy. We'll start again in a minute. So, what did we have there? We had Jose James. It's a very sensitive record, considering it's a new one. Sorry about this. Yeah, so we had Jose James, which was the first. I don't know if it was actually the first artist Giles Peterson released on Brownswood. I think it was the artist that convinced him to set up Brownswood, and that was the track that apparently he was given outside a club on a tape or something. I believe it's a cover of a John Coltrane track. There's two. It's a double A-side, Resolution and Equinox. I know one of them is. I think Equinox. I think Resolution. Anyway, it's very good. More Giles connection there. Then Fritz Power, Modal Forces, Movement A, Gratulieri, obviously. From a compilation that he did many, many, many moons ago. I think I first heard it in 1998, called Talking Jazz, volume something or other. Then the one only, Kamasi Washington. Big shout out to my mate Leo, who convinced me to go and see him. Probably wouldn't have done otherwise, but I'm very glad I did. That was a track called Desire. And then I was about to play this. More of a jazz connection, Horace Silver. First jazz track I ever remember hearing Mr. Peterson play was by this man, but not this track. I'll shut up.

trees, someone to bless me whenever I sneeze.

Sorry. Hello. Just amazing. Absolutely amazing. I think I picked that one off my local record shop, Volume Records. Big shout, everyone at Volume. It's just amazing. Keep saying the same thing. Nat King Cole, Let There Be Love. Never a truer few words spoken. So there you go. This is Mixed Life Crisis, Midwinter Jazz and Easy Listening Festival. A lot of the former, not a lot of the latter so far. Last track notwithstanding. So what did we have? So yeah, I had a little snafu and then we came back with Horace Silver Quintet Enchantment from one of his earlier albums. Yeah, Sayonara Blues off the Tokyo Blues. It was the first jazz tune I think I remember Giles Peterson ever playing on a tape off Kiss FM, and it's amazing. Still my favourite track. Giles recently said it was his too after I sent his radio show a WhatsApp, because that's who I am. Then we had Bill Evans Trio, my sort of discovery obsession of the year, from the album, which one was that? I think that was from Moonbeams. And the track was called RE, Person I Know, or New. Then we had Duke Ellington, John Coltrane, Angelica. It's a bit, got a bit scat, a bit wild, but it was good. And then Nat King Cole. So yeah, just under 45 minutes left. Let's keep it easy, shall we?

0: yeah, two from the Star Council, Changing the Guard and the Paris Match. Billy Holiday, I'll Be Around.
1: And we're back with the one and only Bill Evans trio. Well, actually, there was many Bill Evans trios, I believe, but this is generally agreed to be the best. 15 minutes, just a bit more. Might have peaked too early. Keep it locked. Big love.

So I did. I picked too early. Got 5 minutes left. 6 minutes left. So I'm playing it again. And then some more jazz. And then good night. Thanks for listening. God will save the day. Just hoping, right? Radio Free Tank, Quarren, Chat and Fire. And Russ. 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
1: It's the problem of always handing out your gadgets to other people. It's always best that I should keep all these things with me.

iPad, my iPad.

Lincoln said in this piece here, he says, he frees the slaves. He said, all slaves and armed the rebellion. The slaves. Now understand one point. The African is not a slave. That's one point that they didn't realize when they were writing this. The African is not a slave. The African has a history far more advanced than this 1990 history we're in right now. He's not a slave. Lincoln's ultimately saying, now you're born a slave, you'll always be a slave, and all I will ever see you as is a slave, and I'll free you.

is not a slave. That's one point that they didn't realize when they were writing this. The African is not a slave. The African has a history far more advanced than this 1990 history we're in right now. It's not a slave. Lincoln's ultimately saying, now you're born a slave, you'll always be a slave, and all I will ever see you as is a slave, and I'll free you.

Lincoln said in this piece here, he says, he frees the slaves. He said, all slaves and armed rebellion, the slaves. Now understand one point, the African is not a slave. That's one point that they didn't realize when they were writing this. The African is not a slave. The African has a history far more advanced than this 1990 history we're in right now. It's not a slave. Lincoln's ultimately saying, now you're born a slave, you'll always be a slave, and all I will ever see you as is a slave, and I'll free you.